Charles 2526 for 9352. It's mapping 2174 for Rano and 2B. We have a female landline that's just screaming about her children and crying. Get further.

2526. We're still landline. She's still crying. We can't understand her. We have a Duke caller, though, saying there was a white pickup truck that 911 into a bridge.

0: 1981. Okay. Interior strikes clear.
1: The 372, is the vehicle still on the bridge, or did it go over the bridge?
2: 372, is that the vehicle crashed into...
0: Still on the bridge.

Right, we can get fire code 3 so they can test babies, but there's also a dog that's pinned and trapped in this car. Otherwise, it looks like the humans are mostly okay. But we'll get fire code 3 for the kids at least.

0: 1 Charles 35, 1 Edward 34, Discovery 952, 3 Sam 3 to copy. 618, 22nd Street, 3B. Silent open line, mapping 17 meters. No history of the phone, voicemail on callback, 952, 3B. Sam 3, I copy. We can code 4 for now. Sam 3, check. Charles 35, Edward 34, code 4.
1: Charles 45, show me it with 5 at Sutterville and Freeport. I'm at Land Park. I'm stable.

0: 2 Charles 75 to start. Sam 7 to copy, 2735 in progress, 7850 called Sean Drive, the Motel 6, 7B. There's a male beating up his girlfriend, we're still getting further, 2735 in progress, 7B.
1: Sam 7 to copy.
0: Sam 7 checks.

212-75. 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Male is hitting the female. She's on the ground. Unsure if medical is needed. Subject is male, black, late 20s, 5'11". 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

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He's now in a black Chevrolet two-door truck with a white pop-up trailer, no plate. Female's trying to grab items from the truck, and the male hit her, and she hit the ground again.

2 Charles 41 for 952-1430 Broadway in 4A. With an open line with garbled sounds with a bad phone connection. Unable to make out what was being said. It's 22 meters. Voice phone call back. And 2 Charles 75, sounds like the female keeps walking away and coming back. She has bags, a green laundry bag and a black backpack.

0: 43 David 12, 602 at the Home Depot, Madison.
1: And 2-12-7-5, female's limping. I don't know if this is related to the incident. The complainant said, I'm not sure how she's walking after that beating.

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Mel is walking away, last seen headed eastbound College Town towards Howe. Mel is still inside the pop-up trailer, moving white trash.

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0: That's 618 with 652 with the 952 Granberry. 53rd Street, apartment 4 and 6B. The child's father is 906 with the child. He has complained his keys was driving 922 with the child yesterday. Also hit the son on the hand. His father is Kaylin Seichow, male, Asian, 33, in clothing. Father is 906, 273-60.
1: Sam 6, I copy.
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2: 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Ruby S. Swanson, Lightwell Station. California plate. 7, boy at Lincoln, 204. On a white feather, Corolla 2.
3: Yep.
0: 1-1 Charles 70, your call's been upgraded to a 2735 time element. I don't want to call back to advise the male was just left walking northbound on Howe, refusing to let go of the female's hand. The female left in the vehicle saying she was going home. Her name is Brenda Smith. Did not give her address.

16 years, so expecting a black 45 heavy build, gray shirt, black shorts, gray boots. He's on a white and red bicycle, westbound West L, and our complaint is following him in a black Chevy Tahoe. Our complaint is car 6, Robert William 163.

0: 71175.
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0: If you're in the area, sir, are you able to make contact with the comp where I was both apps here? Just give us a bit of savings.
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0: Folsom and South Watt on a 5 yellow, Ocean John 819.
1: Copy. One Charles 75, your plate 5 yellow, Ocean John 819. Clear expires of June 2nd of this year on an 07 BMW out of Rio Linda, out of Sacramento.

0: 68 David with a unit to cover 415 on LC and Sunrise Greens Drive. The caller's on a verbal 415 with their ex. The caller was yelling at the male in the background.
1: RG13, I have 2 to Daniel McCray.

0: 6-8-8-1. I'm going to put you back on that 415 LC and Sunrise Greens per Arctic 8. The mail hop is PC restable for 211 and 273.5.
1: 6-8-8-5. And just confirming he didn't come back yet, right?
0: Not as far as we know.
1: Copy, I'll check there, Arctic.
0: In 6-2, David, I'll start you over 6-8.
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0: 10-4.
3: Spoke with the female half over the phone. There's no DV. It's just a 242, no prosecution desire, and both parties are no longer at 906.
0: Copy.

0: 49. You get that 245.
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0: 8 Tom Boy Stan, 069 on the pilot. 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

units on that 415, Elsie and Sunrise Greens. Our subject was GOA, southbound Sunrise Greens, in a golden black Hyundai Elantra, possible plate 6, Paul Victor, Tom, 145. And correction, the plate's going to be 6, Paul Victor, Zebra, 145.

0: units on the 415 LC in Sunrise Greens. Arctic was able to attach the suspect's vehicle to the call. There's a picture. Sort of looks like it may be a silver Hyundai SUV.
1: Charles 3-2, tripod.
0: 3-2, do you think you have a pod?
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1: 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Thank you for trying.
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0: on Charles 52 and 157 on proximity. Charles 58, I'll start you as well for 415 weapons at 7849 Detroit Boulevard and 58 Adam. Daughter's Ariana Williams is 906 yelling at the complainant and holding a stick. Complainant is in an active 415 with her and not answering questions, and the daughter can be heard in the background yelling that the complainant is lying about the stick. The complainant has called multiple times today about the daughter already. The 415 weapon, 7849 Detroit Boulevard, 58 Adam. We're still getting further.
1: Same,

0: 1071 to start new additional units. Sam 7 to copy. 242 in progress. Fort 381 71st Street 7C. Complainant's daughter hit the complainant, acting erratically. Daughter is Maya Cummins, female white, Hispanic, 15, pink shirt, black shorts. Daughter is diagnosed with emotional disturbance. She's also on probation for 273. 242 in progress, 7C, need additional units.
1: Sam 7, I call you.
0: Sam 7, check.

0: and units on the 415 weapons. The daughter is refusing to give a description, saying that we're already familiar with her and now has a knife to slash the complainant's tires and is going through the complainant's tires.
1: Eyes on the subject. He's laying down around a dispatch location and he does not seem to have any weapons on him right now.

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District 596, depending on her MOSA court. 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
0: 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It's video footage of a 922 subject.

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0: Denver. Seven, eight. 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

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Heavy for kids that were in the Escobar Court area refusing to leave.

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1: Yep.
0: We'll be out with one.
2: Yep. Actually confirmed. And said he did leave on a bicycle? Out of Placerville.

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19 David 1 with a unit to cover 44 just to on Hillsdale Boulevard. A white female adult, 20s, 5'6", skinny build with a black shirt, black shorts, stole a 24-pack of beer and is still in front of the store. The female is on an electric scooter. The caller is saying there's another white female adult in her mid-20s with a blue shirt and blue jeans who stole a few grocery items and a 30-pack of beer.

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2 Charles to 4, the plate 9, Frankie and Robert 729. Clear suspended as of April this year on a 2016 Dodge out of Sacramento.

0: seen is on the 5 and 2, you can go to 4. They're not following our callers far into Carmichael already, so they were driving on the opposite side of the road. They threw the beer can and continued on. Mm-hmm. 2:36, I called your message. Edward 34 and 32, you can go to 4.
1: South from the location. 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
0: Copy.

Charles, 2425 Sierra, 459 in progress, 450 Liam Passes. It's secondhand information from our complainant's father-in-law, who is not 906. He said someone broke into his house. Not sure if they were still there. Our caller wasn't sure how he knew someone broke in, but he disconnected and is now not answering his phone. She also says he doesn't have his phone number for us to try and contact him. She's en route with a 10-minute ETA in a white Toyota Corolla.

19 David with a unit to cover and a SAM unit to copy 920 on Pine Hill Way. It's a white male adult in his 70s that sat on the caller's bench and is now walking down Pine Hill. It seems lost and doesn't speak English.

2:30 to the start, Sam 3 to copy, 14 time element, 712th Street, 3A at the Midtown Hotel. When it lost their iPhone, they tracked it here, they knocked on apartment 12. The male at the complex flashed a silver black handgun, walked back into the apartment, just exited from apartment 14. Mailbox 40 to 50, white tank top, blue jeans. This is 5 ago, 417 time element, 3A.

0: Charles 32 and Charles 35, a male who brandished the weapon is continuing to curse at the complainant, is now walking up to the group. So it says it's a vacant property that has recent break-ins.
1: Does the complainant know if he's armed?
2: Mary Paul Charles 923 should be a condo with one on life.

0: Montrose 45, Montrose 47 to start for a 952 at 2525 Watt Avenue in Fort Beboy. Fire transferred an open line to us, and there's no one coming to the line. Before the transfer, the complainant told Fire that her mom was having a mental health crisis, and there is a history of 242 between the two. Fire was giving instructions to get to a safer place. It went to a silent open line. Fire is requesting we call them back when it's clear to enter. We're getting voicemail and call back to the complainant. It's a 952-2525 Watt Avenue.
1: Very good. We're being run over the right now. They're stable, and our apartment's going to be 14.
0: Control 32, copy.

Motor D1, it is clear fire. You're on a 2020 Tesla. And 1 Charles 45, 1 Charles 47. Fire says that the caller is the daughter of a 37-year-old female with a mental health crisis, but per our history, it looks like the complainant calls for her daughter, who is possibly 51 and 5'2" meters.

Montreal 57, Montreal 59 to start for a 502 at 8124 Delta Shore Circle South, Unit 110. The 415 over a possible 901. The complainant's vehicle is a white Acura MDX, and the other involved vehicle is a gray SUV with a plate of Nora Edward Tom Lincoln, yellow Nora Nora. The complainant thinks the other driver is 922 as he's slurring his words and not currently in the vehicle. It's going to be a male white 17-year-old, a black long sleeve shirt, black pants. The other driver's back in the vehicle now. The complainant was elevated and in a 415 with the subject. The 922 subject was back in a running vehicle. And per the complainant, it looks like the vehicle was leaving and coming back multiple times, but it's still 906. It's a 502-8124 Delta Shore Circle South, Unit 110.

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0: off right now.
1: Sorry, say it's off now. Did you say it's off now?
0: Excellent, straight to voicemail. The last conversation was an hour ago.

0: 40 to 12. We'll check with a mental health component and watch Commander to copy event 234. This is a transfer from fire. The RP is 97 with their sister, who is saying that someone gave her some bad drugs. She's hallucinating, screaming, that voices are coming from somewhere. She's walking around the house with two kitchen knives. The caller's been trying to take her to the hospital, but then the sister starts talking to whomever she's hallucinating about.
1: 3-2-7, copy.
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1: Are there any bike units available for 502 3M? Stockton, there's a pending master out of Sacramento. Mental health on Marconi Avenue. The subject keeps coming outside of the apartment. She's currently inside by herself, but does keep coming outside. Before she comes outside, she puts the knives down. They're attempting to find the subject's Narcan. The caller is pregnant and does not feel safe with the subject.

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1: 5.
0: Del Pasto and Atomos Boulevard. 8, Adam Queen, Sam 479, Toyota. No readback.

0: Security for the fact. Can you put me 906 on that 502 I just grab checked? And then do you have a description of the female?
1: That's security 432.
0: Security 435.
1: Copy. Security 435, we have two female white adults. One is billed wearing a black and pink life jacket. The other is female white 30s wearing a blue and white life jacket.

0: 1 Charles 6 7, 1 at Charles 7, 1 you're coming up in proximity for a 245 in progress, 25 Howe Avenue, 7B, 7 to copy, roadway and university. Two residents are at a 242, one is armed with a stick hitting the other person. Moving further, 245 in progress, 25 Howe Avenue.
1: M7, I copy.
0: M7, check. A male with no shirt had just entered the property. And he's going to be in the front unit on the property.
2: Charles 24, can you start the effect? For fingerprints.
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1: So West L 9, William Edward, X-ray 929. I'll be back.

0: 84, what was your cross on, Wessel?
1: Truxell, be in the Bel Air parking lot.
0: And then it'll

0: Any facial wreck? This is Trail 55 returning, sir.
1: 5-8, I can give mine a try.
0: Somebody?
2: Yeah, April.
0: Copy.
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0: Someone in 3 were not hit with a stick. Steve has the stick in his room. It does look like a black baton. That's the length of the police baton, and it has a handle. Five six David. Mr. Kern is going to be a ranger call.

0: about. Northgate, Westell, on 7 out of Ocean King, 204.
1: Tom, 89-81. I'm good, thank you. Wonder 83, your plates clear expired May 22nd of this year. Actually, it's suspended July 9th of this year on a 2013 Toyota out of Sacramento. Uh-huh.

0: Hey, Will, when you come out, can you bring the purple phone?
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2: Mike 12, go ahead.
1: Edward 117-1071.
2: Go ahead. I think you got logged on to CSI 3. I can log that off and you can try again.
3: 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Thank you.
2: Harden 191.
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0: Truxell, Westdale, 9, Union, Lincoln, Mary, 122, Notre Dame. Motor 86, 1 Ripa, Tom Nora.
1: Okay. 63 to start, Pan 6 to copy. 52, 2150 Stockton Boulevard to the Sacramento Mental Health Center. 911 open line from a PBX phone. There are sounds of buttons being pressed, then they were placed on hold. Callback cannot be completed as dial 952-6A.
2: Sam 6, I copy. Are we able to call back into the actual facility, see if there's an emergency?
1: Sam 6, we'll do that.

0: 70, David.
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0: Can I get a no-go file? Medical, back complaint?

0: on ramp, and I'll get you a plate in a second.
1: Okay. 329, Toyota.
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0: AAA, and I'll send you the info in a bit.
2: Control 6 for your plate 5, Tom Henry, 0, 2329. Suspended as of April this year, March and May of this year, on a 2006 Toyota. Out of Sacramento.

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0: Truxel and Bannon Creek, 8 Charles Henry John 174. 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
2: So you saw

0: 10 David 1 unit to cover search for Panic Alarm Hillsville at the Dollar General. Security was able to speak to an employee who said, inside, who said there were two juveniles riding on scooters inside of the store.
1: Expired May 12th of this year, 2016, Toyota, Sacramento.

0: David, 66 David, the 242, in Stockton at the O'Reilly's. For two customers came back trying to return parts, got aggressive with the collar and hit her in the back of the head.
1: I see David, vehicle stop. East now, Folsom from Mather, black Harley, no plates, HMA rider, black helmet, black shirt.

0: Roger, David. Final stop's going to be the McDonald's parking lot, Folsom and Coloma.
1: 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Okay, West Dell and all that, no plate and all that.

0: Charlie 48, can I touch a plate?
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0: Temporary plate, Edward Tom 50 David 84.

0: 40, David 12, at 211, just Kurt at the Nordstrom Rack, Harden and Hal. Actually, Kurt, 15 to 20 ago, customer concealed merchandise and tried to walk out. And one of them shoved the complainant while they were being confronted. Geo in a white Hyundai sedan.
1: Charles 64, traffic stop. Four guys. Fruit Region 44th on 6 Tom Frank Union 806. 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

Control 64, your plate 6, Tom Frank Union 806 comes back clear. Expires as of September 2025 on a 2011 Volkswagen with a pending master file out of Sacramento.

0: Edward 7-1, you got to clear me for a car stop.
1: Edward 7-1, go ahead.
0: Folsom Boulevard and 62nd Street. Plates going to be 7, Nora, Boy, 163. Should come back to a Mazda.

0: 18, we're stable. 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
1: Abram.
2: 359 should come back to abort escape.
1: Over. I'm going to start you to do one, Ripa, Tom, Nora.
3: Ten and four, you can start me at 18. I'm right around the corner. Code 413.
1: 13
2: officers. Not already added. 7, Yellow George Henry, 359, should come back to the whiteboard.

0: 2036. Also with 1 at 19th as Sam. We're stable. Thank you.
1: Copy.
2: David.
1: Yes.
2: And this is going to be related to that CHP assist.
1: You want to pull over and give him the info? Pool of 2745 Orchard Lane and 1B, approximately 10 subjects involved. We're still getting further.
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0: The 7334 seems to be her address, and her name is Yang.
1: Perfect. We'll take her over there. Thank you.
2: 2089192089. 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Northgate and West L on 9 David Sam Tom 993.

Very easy, that one's clear current. 03 Honda, auto cold river. Our call taker said it was 10 subjects, but it sounds like only two were actually involved in the 242. They said there was a female hitting a male holding a baby. He was trying to calm her down and had pushed her back, trying to get her away while he was holding the baby. So female white and male white. There's juveniles at the pool.

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1: Charles 45, go ahead.
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1: Check. Top 80, traffic stop. El Paso and East Commerce, 8 John William Sam, 117.
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3: Help Arden. Subject's going to be related to a 4.9 earlier.
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3: Hey, we're okay. Oops.
2: Mike 13. You should have bikes on a business check 100 Capital Mall.
1: Okay. Is it all bikes?
2: A from 11, 12, 13.
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2: 087.

0: 45 contracted 2001 GMC, expired in 2022. Got several release of liabilities.
1: We'll be at 19th and Tomato Alley with 5. We're stable.

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0: 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I think there's more of like a 415 DD thing.
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0: Charles 26. See that call, but can you bring it for a job?
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0: 27:28 on proximity for 2:45 in your beat. Our complaint is that their roommate's 928 broke down the door, tried to stab them with a screwdriver. Our complainant went outside. The screwdriver is in the door. And now the roommate's coming outside.
1: Present, I copy that call.

0: 27, 28. They said their roommate is Donlin Johnson. 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
1: David 217, David 1, 13700 in progress on home.

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0: Sorry, you're 10-1. 10-9 that plate, please.
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0: No representative, Laura, just show up there.
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0: They're mapping 8140 Delta Shores Circle South. I'll check other channels.

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1: The complainant said their father was hitting their mother, and we're still getting further information. Sam, do you copy? Tim, wanted to copy a pending 2735 time element, 2446, Ronald McNair. Everyone comes back recently to repossess on 2015 Jeep, expired 2025, with a pending.
0: Okay. So, we'll go. Charles, 45, Travis up.
1: Charles, 45, go ahead.
2: Franklin and 47th on 8882 Adam 5, in Nevada, please.
1: Our complainant saying the father left 10 to 15 ago, but said he could still be potentially outside. Middle Eastern, 46, 510 medium build, no clothing description, and no medical for the mother. And did say he would most likely be on foot because the car currently isn't working.
3: Charles, can you show me out with 1-8 and V Victor? I'm stable.
1: Charles, 35, check. I copy. I just also have a 273 that came in your beat. And Sam, too, copy that pending call. It's 2311 Downer Way in 2A.
0: Sam, too, copy.
1: Check. I'm going to get some clarification from the call taker. But it sounds like our complainant dropped off the daughter's boyfriend here, and then they called our complainant and said that he was possibly beating the child.

33 David 12, 35 David 1, give you what came in as a 4-for-9 in progress to an occupied residence for someone banging on the door trying to break in.

0: 33 car south.
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0: So no 459. Not going to be any kind of 459 callers, neighbors trying to advise of a 904.
1: Wow, Motor Unit. Can you just give me your numbers again? Go ahead.
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1: Go ahead.
2: West Ellen Northgate on 6 King Queen Mary 784. I'll be back.

0: 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I'm going to start to cross to cover 13 on the 2735 and 1A.
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2: The 73 David with a unit to cover 415 neighbor on Mira del Rio. The caller's neighbor is yelling at people about random things.
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0: 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Incoming King Code 4.
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1: Copy, 125, you said no active fire?
0: Affirm, looks like something was put out with a fire signature, but there is no active fire here.
1: I copy, do they need to come out and investigate, or should we code 4?
0: They should code 4 if there's nothing here.

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0: Alright, I have two plates for you whenever you're ready.
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0: First one's gonna be 9 Zebra Victor John 197. And give me 1 second, I'll take the next one.
1: Check.
0: Six plates gonna be 9 Paul Edward Charles 553. And then I have 2 978s for you whenever you're ready.
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0: First one's going to be yellow 2011071. Second one is going to be yellow 9370474.

0: 3432, go ahead. Security 432, you're very muffled by wind. Will you please repeat the cross street on Capitol on the plate?
1: Capitol and Neesham, Lincoln, Sam, Boy, Robert, Ocean, Henry, Mary.
0: Copy.

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1: 4800 Kokomo, 5 George, Idle Lincoln, 045, no readback.
0: Looks like he started swinging a glass pipe at the caller and tried to hit him with it. Caller was unable to access his vehicle. Subject appears to be Barry 922.
2: Six four seven five.
0: And 10-4.
3: Right.
0: And 10-4.
4: Sam 6 for copy.
0: Sam 6 check.
4: Charles 75, this is going to be accidental.
0: 5 check. 26, you can code 412 is en route. The pipe and swinging it.

0: Detroit for the completed mapping within 8 meters. Only injuries of 41 report last year, and it's been 9 minutes now that we've been waiting for a translator.
1: Main Star, we're 10-8. What was on the D6 weapons call, and what was the address on MLK, please?
0: 6421 MLK.
1: 421 MLK.

0: Charles 26, traffic cop.
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0: Westbound 80, just before the I-5 on ramp on 8 Tom Mary Henry 700.
1: We try to call back, and it was just a generic recording in Spanish, able to determine if there's an emergency. 952-601 El Dorado Way 7A.
2: 7A, okay.
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0: 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Everyone can reduce.
1: Confirm me, one detained is coming to reduce.
0: One detained.
1: Confirm. Do you want to resume?
2: 612, that is my words. And go ahead and code for everybody else. We're good here.
1: Copy, resume number traffic, 1954 hours. Additional responding from code 4.
3: 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Copy code 4 tonight.

0: Well, are you on chops up?
1: Okay.
0: Town Center, Del Paso, 9, X-ray Ocean Pole, 635 on a Tesla.
1: The road. Vehicle's a black sedan, plate of Timbers, plate of Edward Tom 88 George 13. It was last seen headed eastbound on Horn, South 56.

Tom 80, traffic stop. Go ahead. So in Town Center 8, George Victor Robert 371.

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0: the CHP transfer at McKinley Park bathroom near this corner. Subjects wouldn't let complainant in the bathroom. And while trying to get more information, the complainant yelled, squealed, and is crying, said ow, and the line disconnected. There's no answer on callback and no history of the phone number. 952 33rd and McKinley Boulevard 7A.
1: Sam 7, I copy.
0: Sam 7, check.

0: 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Accidental.
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0: Can we get fire, no code, for a 16-year-old who's possibly under the influence of 928, and I'll send you the details over the NDT.

2 Charles 41 and 1 Charles 44 for NF6, 38-3534 at the Sacramento City College. Los Rios has a solo officer with an aggressive subject. I have not requested credit this time.

0: 44, I copy that up, Batman. All three SPD person is separated from the subject. Are they still asking for our assistance? And if so, what's the one on the pad?
1: Okay, sir.

0: 3CS40 in the street for 972-377 to copy 4381 71st Street in 7C. And wants to report their daughter as MP last seen 1.5 hours ago. Told the complainant she was running away, taking the light rail, didn't say where. MP is Maya Cummins, female Hispanic, white 15. The three thin bills, last seen wearing a bright pink shirt, black jean, shorts. She's diagnosed with emotional disturbance, no physical health issues. She has self-harmed in the past, and she has run away in the past. And 727C.
1: 377 to copy.
0: 3772.

Canal 59, 927B, 80411 Pecker Way at 58. It's a QB Homes construction. Subjects have gone into an unfinished house with trash bags.

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0: 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And wishing to make a report.

0: 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Can you show us out with 2 at 1509 East Edward Street? We're stable.
1: 2 Charles 36, check.

0: 45. The performing arts center is on the north end. I'm doing that with the subject. No error.
1: Copy.

0: Hey, 41, can I advise if this is a subject over here? I don't think it's a match.
1: Negative, that's not him.
2: Come on, 3925, that call it green. Okay. Call it green, lateral fishing.
3: Confirm.

0: 45 from 44, where are you at?
1: I'm just walking the perimeter. They last saw him walk out, but they're not sure if he entered back in. 41's going to be checking the interior.
0: Hey, did they tell you, is this just a 6021, or is there anything else going on for this guy?
1: It's a 6021, and I found him by the Arts Court Theater, east side of the Performing Arts Building. All right, and 45, head over to me in the east side of the building.
2: Transfer to
1: the table. He's just verbally uncooperative. I don't need the air.
2: Copy.
3: 41, we're making our way over to you right now. We're pretty much where we started.
4: Roger, David, 12-9 for the AM, we're coming.

0: 645, how far east of the building are you?
1: I'm along the east side of the building. I'm like almost all the way north.

0: 78 from 7-1.
1: Yeah, go ahead.
0: Can you bring a fire extinguisher, please?
1: Yes, sir. Central from Pacific 70. What was that last Pacific unit you were calling?
2: Pacific 70, it was 666.
1: Copy, I'll call in the comm center.
2: Copy.
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0: 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Can you show us 906 on the second 9217 call? And we're going to be out with one. Stable.
1: Happy, I can buy them. It's the same people.
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1: Yep. 1247 is stuck on the 388 tunnel and an additional unit still needed, 1710 Broadway.

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0: Start seaside main jail for suspect scrape to the knee from being detained.
1: Central 45, you want me to show you out?
0: Not yet.

Trail 47 to start additional needed for a 2337 progress at 664 Surfside Way in 4C. The caller has been pulled to her arm behind her back. He is still on scene. We're getting further information.

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The caller's child's father, her backpack at the caller and stay on her. We're getting further information.

0: any of the district 4 units able to clear for this 273-5?
1: Five four David, 57 David, welfare check on Lincoln Village.
2: Sixty
3: David one, go ahead.
2: It's gonna be 42nd and 22nd. Maybe 9 William Ida Sam 313 on a gray Kia with one all that.
3: Copy.
0: Lamar Mills, now black 47, 6'4", heavy build, white shirt, blue pants.
4: Yeah. You can show me out to the 2-5 from my beat.
0: Checking, it looks like it's going to be a time element at this point. The husband took off. He left in a Lexus plate. 6 Charles, Edward Henry, 042.

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1: Star, go ahead.
0: Star, are you able to check our roof of a business?
1: Where we need it.
0: It's 5450 Dewey at the Safeway. Security was checking the property for reports of homeless, and the roof access room is open. I don't know if anyone is inside or on the roof.
1: That in route.
0: 10-4 and 26, they would all search that way.

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2: Can you please show me out with one at IIDA and 27? 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
3: 7A, I copy, thank you.
4: Fifty-two, we're not getting another call from a male saying that the female tried to hit him with his vehicle. Looks like he's at 7850 Amherst right now.
5: Five two from 55, would you like us to go to that location for the first one?
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0: Main Star, not seeing anything, 927 on Dewey, not seeing anybody on the roof either.
1: Denver.
2: Ten six, I copy.
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0: Charles 52. Can you say again where the mail is mapping on Amherst?
1: Let me confirm that.
2: Copy, thank you.

0: Chancellor Susie, I think he might still be driving. He said something about going to Modesto. I'm trying to get an update.
1: 5 shot copy. If we get a firm 925 for him, I'll head that way. Until then, I'll head to the original 925.
0: Okay.
2: Five five, we need copy. We'll look for the example. Time.
3: Forty-seven, David, with a unit to cover 925 on Auburn.

0: 47 and 44, she's standing by outside now. Fifty-nine and 58 for 952-8298 West Stockton, FIC, SNI-1 abandoned at 9 meters. No history, multiple 952s and crash notifications.
1: Sam 5, I copy that. Unless there was anything else, we can code for it out.
0: Copy, traffic 958, go for it.

0: David, 65 David 1. What came in as a 917A is now a 459 vehicle in progress. The caller is saying that there's a silver Jeep SUV occupied by one, and now the subjects are hanging out with the other subjects who are breaking into the black Acura SUV. Avenue?
1: Suspect vehicle.
0: With several different vehicles is not saying there's just one specifically. Break. It's going to be a burgundy Nissan sedan and a silver Jeep SUV. And they're breaking into the black Acura SUV.
1: Say that in route 4 minute ETA.
0: Copy.
2: Yeah, did they get him on the phone and confirm he's in the county, or who confirmed he was in the county?
3: He told our complaint that he's in county and confirmed it. He wanted sheriff to do 911. They refused and told the complainant to drive out himself, but he's saying it won't because the juveniles are uncooperative.
2: Okay, yeah, that can depend. Just send a unit when we have one, because otherwise we'll end up taking the 972.
4: And you're from the 273 side, the female house did tell the call taker that she wasn't going anywhere, so likely she's still at the 925.
1: 10-5 coming.
0: 3648, we have 1-78 en route.
5: Sam 7, send 2 units.
0: Sam 7, check. Charles 73, I'll put you on the 972 as well, or 381 71st Street.
5: And CS-40 from Sam 7. Go ahead and leave the area.
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0: 12:35. 12:35,
1: bud. You want to stack this one to me and then show me out with another one, and this time you can make it at Marshall Park. I'm still.

0: Charles, 2429 for 97, 1313 Los Robles. 29, it's the same residence that you're responding to earlier, or a couple minutes after you guys left. More people went in. So there's a light on inside and a bike outside. They said there was more people, but didn't say how many.
1: Charles 64, traffic stop.
0: See Charles 64, go ahead.
1: 64, then let me handle 5, Sam Edward Paul 441.

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0: 4800 44th Street. To me, 8 David Lincoln Tom 350 is going to be a great hammering with 400 bottles.
1: Copy, do you want additional? 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
0: David, you can move over there and I'll be on it.
1: Copy.
2: Good morning, can you touch plate?
1: Go ahead.
2: 8 Nora, William Robert, 848, no reback.
1: One Charles 52 and that one Charles 53. We do have a complainant calling back on a different phone number. Advise the subject took off in a vehicle southbound on Thorpe, and the complainant advises the male half was making threats that he was going to shoot her. The complainant didn't see a gun, but advised that he has had one in the past.
2: X-ray yellow zebra Tom 3 Lincoln boy 0 George George 351461.
3: Tina on Federal Street. For the past hour, parked between the RP's house and 5420, there's a silver caddy. License plate 5 Union Sam Frank 638 that has body damage but is still operable. Tinted windows. With a Hispanic female adult, 20s, seated in the driver's seat and a white male adult in the passenger seat. The doors are open and there's people in the back.
4: Copy that. The only thing we're seeing that even somewhat resembles what the caller might be calling about is going on back in the backyard slash field behind 5901. Can't get colors on cars, but there's about 4 cars back here, one of them on a trailer. It looks like people are working on it. Great. It looks more like transient shenanigans than anything else.
1: Copy.
0: Six, A David.
1: Six, A David, go ahead.
0: I'm out with the black guy here in the call. The owner's here. He says those are his friends that were at the vehicle earlier. There's no problem here.
1: Copy.
4: I start with see the unit. I mean, what we're looking at is unrelated and is what we thought, so we'll put forward.
1: Copy. I'll put you 10-8.
2: Thank you.

0: Gemini, I apologize. I got one more thing to attach.
1: Go ahead.
0: William Victor 2 Mary Boy 470 X-ray 3 Henry 041901. I'll read back.

0: to preface that, the caller says he took off 10 to 15 ago, so he has called since then. So his last location was Mackinder Meadow.
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0: 9 Adam Tom Union 110. Can you tell me who the RO is?
1: Tell 50, is this confirming that's a Cadillac?
0: Affirm.
1: It's got a pending to Natasha Darrington on 701 Roundtree.

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1: 11 new 2, go ahead.
0: It's going to be southbound Washburn and Herlong. California plate 78520 Boy 1 on a gray pickup.
1: Copy.

0: one Charles 35, one Charles 71, and two Charles 32 coming up in proximity for a 415 weapons. 26 and J. John. 373 copy. Complainant's in a 415 with an unhoused male who is threatening the complainant with a broomstick. We are still doing further 415 weapons.
1: Sam 3, I copy.
0: Sam 3, check. Sam 7, I copy cross. 5.
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0: Sam 3, it does not look like we have any real-time units logged in.
3: Stephanie, the EMT just returned home and she's just causing a 415 right now.
0: Charles 7-8, check.

0: They're calling contacting right now. 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It's unstable.
1: Sam 3, I copy.
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0: They're called and contacting right now. I know the subject. It's unstable.
1: Charles 35, check. Denver, are you okay with code 4-ing Charles 71 on proximity?
2: Yeah, Ephraim.
1: Check, Charles 71, you code 4.
0: He's super cooperative. You can go for the out of district.
1: Charles 35, check.

0: 27 is our additional unit needed for 927 Green and Dixie Ann. There's an unknown male that's been following our complainant and her 18-year-old friend since they got off a light rail station. It's a male, black, 36 foot, thin build, wearing a turquoise sweatpants. He keeps asking if he can get to know them and where they live. Sam, do you copy additional unit needed?
1: And so I copy.

0: Control Star 906 Green and Dixie Ann, where's your complaint it's supposed to be right now?
1: Our caller is supposed to be Green and Dixie Ann. I can check rapid. They said he started walking back towards the Swanson Light Rail Station.
0: It looks like we might have a big group of four females standing at the intersection by the sign. Check the back. So two females, maybe three.
1: Probably that matches.

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1: District 2, unit taking cover 27.

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1: Sure. 73 David, 75 David, 902 on Rocket Circle for a 20-month-old baby having a seizure. 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
0: go ahead.
5: He doesn't want anything done. No crap.
6: Three, Sam, seven. I'll have six and seven.
1: Three, Sam, seven, check. District 7459. Correction, 415 vehicle, pending on Excelsior at Veterans Park.

0: 35 from 32.
1: Yeah, go ahead.
0: Has that other gentleman scurried off somewhere?
1: Sorry, one more time.
0: Has the other involved subject scurried off somewhere?
1: Oh, he's, I believe it's that.

0: 424 to 12th Avenue 6A. Open line, nothing heard, mapping 8 meters, no history with the phone. Voicemail and callback 952 6A.
1: Please go ahead, copy.
0: Jim's on the check.

0: 375 for the 952. We just were advised that there is history of 273-5 at a nearby address.
1: Are there sounds of distress?
0: It was just an abandoned this time.
1: I think we code for it for now.
0: Copy.
2: And then we go ahead.
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0: Star from Charles 27.
1: Yes, ma'am. Go ahead.
0: Sounds like he went eastbound from my location at 6 AM in Green about 5 ago. It sounds like he was also chasing the females and kind of threatening them. I don't have any other further description other than Mel Black wearing a turquoise hoodie.
1: Okay, copy that. Yeah, they were pointing eastbound when we got overhead and shined the light on. We started looking around that direction, but we didn't see him. They don't have anything further. I think he's out of the area and gone.
0: Okay, copy. Thanks for checking.
1: Okay.
0: 952-2533-39th Street 6A. Open line with sounds of static, mapping 14 meters. Whistle on callback. There is a 415 family at the same 925. I don't know if it's related. Planet is advising she's back at home. Her mom is apparently trying to illegally evict her. Planet would like PD to mediate. Again, unknown if the 952 and 415 are related.
2: Seven, two, four men together.
0: Seven, seven, two.

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1: Multiple units. Last unit, 10-9. Five three David 10-9.

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2: 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Was that the interior text clerk?
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2: And 5899952, rapid display is showing our caller going eastbound Kasumas past the Center Parkway right now.

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0: 76 David, go ahead.
1: 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It's 10-4.
0: 10-4.

48 David Heavy, Hammer 47 David. David 12. 13700 just occurred on Sierra. I tend to go the caller's boyfriend, threw the caller on the ground and broke her phone. The caller is calling from the boyfriend's room. Looks like she's at a new location. I'll confirm what this location is.

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3: The westbound West Elkhorn and the East Levy Road, 9 X-ray Zebra Robert 308 on the silver Honda. Unknown. All bus

0: 6-5, David, go ahead.
1: Northbound South Engine 15 Cab, 9 X-ray, Union Charles 742. Gray Impala, correction, gray Acura with unknown alibi.
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0: Charles 6, William John Boy 160, returning clear current. It's a 2014 Ford. It's out of Paso Robles.
1: David 1, final stop 4709, fortune 5.
0: Copy.

0: One Sam three. I'll take three.
1: Okay. Three Sams are in copy. Thank you.
2: Five Nine, yeah, you can swing by.

0: draw statue with it.
1: Okay.
0: Mr. Good, 253E1, suspect is ability.

0: units on the 2735 and 5A. We have the male halfback landline there mapping at 7240 24th Street within 7 meters, refusing to meet PD.
1: Okay, we did have a 911 open line mapping here within 6 meters. We did do a callback. Complaint advice on A Street. There's subjects in a 242 with a few people running towards Ahern. I think there's a male with a pole that's chasing and beating a dog. There was also a loud 415 in the background.

0: one sentence. 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
1: 3 cents would be coffee. Thank you.
2: 1 cent when I have one.
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0: 23 or 26 Haven. 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
1: 26 Haven. We're okay. Thank you.
0: 10-4.
1: Forty David 12, we're okay.
0: 9-4.
2: We're back at the original thing.
0: Check.
3: Six five,
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3: 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White Mustang, it's unknown, I was not

0: 78 Charles 7 3 to start, 97 in progress. 2920 Ramona Avenue, 7C, going to be in the parking lot. Complaining, I think someone's breaking into a vehicle. They're lifting the vehicle up on the jack now. It's going to be a white Nissan sedan and a plate. There's two other vehicles that are with that vehicle. It's a red SUV and a black sedan. It's approximately three male subjects.
1: Negative.

0: 175 from Charles, 5-2.
1: Go ahead.
0: 57 is asking that he request a set entry into the house. If we can get another A unit car over here, that would be greatly appreciated.
2: 205 on Chesmer.

0: 10 David 1, 14 David 1, 415 Firecracker on Palmerston Drive.
1: One seven five. Do we have a good one on this guy?
2: It's a good 243E1 and misdemeanor child endangerment one.
1: Copy that. Any kind of history?

0: Charles Hotfield, A firm. He has 148 and 29800 history from 2017. Female advised that he did have firearms 5 years ago when they were together, but she hasn't seen him with it since.
1: Kathy, I'll just start down that way.
2: Check. 5-3, I'm going to be on 2270 Madden Drive just to have the payment back.
3: Copy. The call taker is also advising that... 5-1, go ahead.
4: 5-2-5-1, is he attached?
1: Yeah, too, I think I'm attaching him. Lamar Mills, 1125-77.
0: 5-2-8 for him, that's him. I just attached his info.
3: The call taker is also advising that their phone was mapping about 1 ago now at 2127 on the west part of the house.

0: 5-2, I'm going to throw some stop sticks behind his vehicle in case he comes out.
1: Sir.
0: 5-3 from 5-2, is that your spotlight I see?
1: Paper.
0: Copy.

0: 78, I have a plate to attach.
1: Go ahead.
0: 8 Edward William Victor 316, and they're actually on Ramona, just south of the apartment complex.

0: And Charles 78, it's returning to the 2019 Mercedes. It's been subplated 8 Union Mary Paul 983, and it's out of Windsor.
1: 78. I have a 978 to attach as well. Yellow 890-4731, and does that last name match the RO of the Mercedes?

0: 5-3 from Kenai 2. Do you want to try to get in the backyard 2270 Matson, or just try to get that yard prepped? I think that might be the yard we take if we go that route.
1: I copy.

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0: There's no crime out here. It's the RO just doing some maintenance on the vehicle.

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0: Charles 4748 to Star Sanford, copy 91 region priority, 6393 14th Street and 4C. Complainant is requesting a 91 for her son, who is 8 years old. The complainant's not 906, and the son texted the complainant saying, "Mom, I think Dad died. Please call me." A 91 region priority, Sanford, copy.
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0: Can you show me Hill that 500 bird cut regarding at 242? And if you can start me another unit, please.
2: Okay, General.

0: And if I was not related, it's at 594. 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
1: 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I'll show you on it.

0: Charles 32, can you touch a plate?
1: Good.
0: 9 William, Yellow Zebra, 815. We'll see if that one works. It's drawn on. Charles 32, suspect was last seen going westbound, male adult, heavy set, shirtless.
1: Check in that plate, 9 William Yellow Zebra 815, returning clear, suspended, effective 4/22/26. It's a 2011 Land Rover in the Sacramento.
0: And 32, what's the last four of the VIN, please?
1: 8280.

0: 5-1 from, or K-9 from 5-1. He's currently at the door talking.
1: Okay, copy. It's all quiet in the back. Lights just turned off in the back of the house. I don't know if that was you guys.
2: No, he slammed the door in my face. So, they are not the nicest.
1: Okay, copy. Just confirming suspect slammed door on your face?
2: No. But, the family did.
1: Okay, copy.
3: Guys, we're getting a 945-450 per cut. Male asking for help.
4: Charles, I'm sorry, I'm in my car. Is that a left or 90 left?
3: It's the old Hungry Hunter, so it's right across the street from you.

0: Looks like he also called an hour ago requesting an ambulance saying he was dying.
1: Ten and four, copies.

0: 4447 Adam, 15 neighbor on La Habra Way.
1: Alpha 63, Charles 64, pitch on at 245 and Fire Stockton on 47th and 68. It's subject shooting paintballs at other people that are walking by. Seven six Adam, unit to cover 415 vehicle on Excelsior.
2: Looking at that pod hit, that warrant's about a month old. Can we confirm he's not in custody with Iowa, if that's where the warrant's from? And for units, if we come across it, let's make sure it's mail on board before we start doing anything.
1: Check.
3: Four one. Looks like the mail's gonna be mail white, 511-250.
1: Check.
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0: Control 64 and Alpha 63. The vehicle is now leaving the Starbucks, going towards Power Inn on Fruit Ridge. And our caller is left side of the vehicle.
1: CM6, is the caller a victim or are they just a witness?
0: I believe just a witness.
1: All right, if they lost sight, go ahead and just call units.

0: That's right.
1: I'm just going to check mine. Dad is asleep in the house.
2: Jim, work hard, thank you.
3: Victim, until CSI gets here for processing, please.
4: Copy.
5: You stacked at 415, and then show us on traffic stop, say 925, or sorry, the quick stop, and I'll have a plate for you here in a second.
6: Go ahead, the other half, Charles, right here.
7: Until the traffic report.
6: Yeah, I'll walk him out.

0: I'm sorry, I missed your last. What was that?
1: Alpha 21, I have Alpha 25 on a stop. Are you with him?
0: Negative. Could you put us on a separate stop? Same 925, Marysville, and we'll throw blitz, and I'll go play for you when you're ready.
1: Go ahead with your plate.
0: Plate's going to be 10th plate,
2: 850.
0: Edward David, 6-4.
2: All right.
0: It's going to be unreadable. I'll get you in when I can.

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2: 5, Yellow John, Sam Adam. 1, Edward. 2, X-Ray, George Frank. 157-696.

2 off of 21, that VIN comes back as it does not conform to the standards for a 1981 and later vehicles.

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0: Can we advise fire that there's a small brush fire here on the Marysville exit from westbound 80?

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1: 18, go ahead.
0: Can we advise fire that there's a small brush fire here on the Marysville exit from westbound 80?
1: Copy.
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0: 12-13, Parenthesis Roy Carso. 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Edward Charles 72 Tom 07 Chevy pull.
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0: 21, can you also run a paper, please?
1: Alpha 21, 2 Alpha 13, just be advised, let's sit down.
0: Copy. Can you just attach it then?
1: Ephraim, go ahead.
0: Edward David, 6 4 John 0 6. And if Klutz comes back, can you please give me the rebound?
1: Ephraim.
2: Adam 415 Juvenile Montana.

0: Foxy, what was the cross on Florence?
1: Probably going towards, Home Depot or next day.
2: Stand 5 by copy. If it was going eastbound, so jump on the freeway or go county, if we can advise SSD.

0: 7 David 7 6 David 3 4 2 42 in progress on Southport for the complainant's 15-year-old stepdaughter who's diagnosed with an unknown mental health issue, refusing to take meds, breaking items in the house, throwing things, and had punched the complainant in the face.
1: 918, that is clear current on a 2016 Tesla out of Sacramento, and it just come back to the vehicle.
2: Okay, thank you.

0: David.
1: Ten David, go ahead.
0: 14 David and I are breaking up a large group of juveniles at Don Julio and Cup Ridgeway.
1: Copy, I'll put you on that.

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1: Copy that.

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1: 60 David 1, go ahead.
0: Pod hit that was eastbound foreign at East Parkway.
1: It's for a one person out of Iowa. They have nationwide extradition. So late 2016 GMC, Iowa plate, Queen Adam Adam 129.
0: Alright, I'm going to be behind it. I'm on southbound on Syracuse Coast Circle, and we're going to be committed.
1: Get the air clear for 62 David behind the flock hit. 64 Adam 2, 65 David 1, putting you on the call.
2: Hold on, David. I'm with him.
1: Copy. First subject is a male, black 40s, medium build, gray shirt, gray pants, black backpack. Second is unknown if it's a male or female, white 30 to 40, blonde hair, black tank top, black shorts.
2: And six, David, we got four on board.
1: Copy, four on board.
2: So far, all the plan.
1: Units on the pod, Sheriff just advised that they have the vehicle on Florin and Stockton.
0: Thank you, everyone. We're going to wait for one more because they're calling default.
1: Confirming you're waiting for one more to call them back?
0: Yeah.
1: Copy.

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2: Five, four has no place.
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Alpha 27, all proximity. Code 25, I'm going to start you to cover as well. For a 211 in progress at 1650 Response Road in 2C Charles. There's a language barrier, but it sounds like three subjects with guns robbed someone, and we're still getting further from the caller. It's a 211 in progress, 1650 Response Road.

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1: Please zero out. I'm calling back to work.
0: Copy. By vehicle, no vehicle description. We have a duplicate caller advising the male Hispanic with no shirt, black pants, 480 and 5B.
2: 5A. I'm 906 on that. Not a 480. Seems like it's more a 981 type thing.
0: Copy. Copy. Clear in the car.
3: This is Cushman.
0: Copy. Is it okay to resume on air?
3: Yeah, it's okay.
0: Copy. Air resume at 22:15 hours.

31, we're no longer landline. District 6, 13700 report that occurred in District 6 pending at Mercy Folsom Hospital.

And units on the 211 in progress, it sounds like the complainant was uncooperative and disconnected after the call taker asked what race the subjects were. Only description that we got was black clothing, and the complainant is mapping in the parking lot near 1651 Response Road, west of the building at that 925.

0: Pension District 7, units on a call pending 952-6671 Elvis Avenue, 7A, with a 91 immediate hang-up. Mapping here within 16 meters. No history with the number. We're unable to call back. It's a 911 only cell phone.
1: 10-7, there's no DB history from the 925, so you can go forward.

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0: 8-10-5-0. Could you hold my call for a vehicle call, please? Westbound 50, approaching Watt. Hey, Edward, Union, Tom, 230 on a Great BMW Sedan 1.
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2: 3-4, Chenora, Edward Charles, 1-6, Robert, 3, Victor George, 1-7, 8-6-5-1.
3: Okay, this is going to be an employee.
2: Okay.
4: Alice, 6-9-7-8. Frank, 432-2933. No read back.
1: Okay. All right, I'm with units to cover. 951 East Park. Came in as an open complaint that people were busting windows and one at a car, then disconnected. Callback stated 4 males were walking around the complex with some sort of mask and a gun, and they broke a car window.
5: Claiborne Way. The secondhand caller, Department 415th family, 14-year-old called the RP, said that the father was very 922 and chased around the kitchen with a fork and was making threats to 242. The subject is currently outside. That is going to be locked in her room.
0: Same copy.
5: Okay.
0: Go ahead. You guys need to wrap up there.
2: Yellow, Nora, 090.
1: Four Silly Street, Julie Adam. The complainant is with a mental health response team. An advisor at this 925 is a family called 988 for a female subject that was making threats to kill a neighbor and has been destroying the house. Female is also advised that people are 261ing her and is a danger to herself and others. Put her head through a window earlier today and fire has already been out to the 925. It's going to be a Brittany Sanchez, female white 31. The complainant is standing by a black Toyota Sienna, and it sounds like fire has a ambulance out there as well. It's a 5150A 5024 Sully Street.

0: 2-1, can you try out the batter for us, please?
1: Affirm. Still for 25, just start for a 242 in progress with injuries at 404 Carroll Avenue, Unit 5 and 2B Boy. The complainant's daughter is in a 242 with someone. The subject has been making comments that she wasn't going to... The daughter is in a 242 with someone. We're starting further from the caller. It's a 242 in progress with injuries, 404 Carroll Avenue, Unit 5.

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1: Go ahead.
0: You guys get over there?

0: 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Can you try the VIN one more time?
1: Affirm.
0: It's going to be 3, George, Nora, Edward Charles, 1-6, Robert, 3, Victor George, 1-7, 8-6, 5-1.
1: Copy. Fortune, Adam, go ahead.
2: 1, Elkhorn, unreadable plate on a silver grass, Corolla.
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3: 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Not sure what the assigned plate, but it does show that it's planned not off as of July 2021 on a 1997 Chevrolet out of Lake Tahoe.

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2: 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It's a black BMW sedan, no plates.
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2: David, show me in pursuit. Northbound Polk for Myrtle. Speeds are 50, no traffic.
1: Copy, units keep the air clear. Northbound Polk for Myrtle.
2: It's a newer black BMW sedan, no plate, but it shows like the VIN number where the plate is. And going to be East Madison from Polk. Speeds are 30, no traffic. Through the red Jackson, speeds are 80, no traffic.
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1: Over.
2: Coming up to Hillsdale, speeds are 80. And still eastbound, looks like we're going to be taking the freeway. Yep, we're going to be westbound 80.
4: Yeah, if I were to take the air, please see if Josh will come back up.
1: Not firm, we're checking now. And we're negative air right now.
2: 25, just for info. I have 2800.2. We are westbound 80 in the right lane. Speeds are 100. Traffic is light.
1: Copy.
5: Start launching.
1: So far.
2: Moved over. We're going to be westbound in 80. Still in the right lane. Speeds are 110. Traffic is light.
6: 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Looks like Star is going to be launching.
2: 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Speeds are 120. Traffic is light.
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2: Yeah, copy. He just moved over to number one lane, lost a bit of speed. He almost lost it. I don't think he hit anybody, though. Still westbound 80. Coming up to Winters. Speeds are 110. He's in the number one lane.

0: All right, 25 pass pointers, still less than 80. Speeds are 120. Traffic is light yielding.
1: Information on Sheriff's Pursuit. It's westbound 80 approaching Winters.
0: All right, coming up to Rayleigh. Still in the number one lane. Speeds are 130. Traffic is light.
2: American Finance reporting their 14-year-old son missing. Sounds like it's due to age only. He was last seen at 10 a.m. Said he's

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1: Backpack, that doesn't always work, but did show 30 minutes ago he was 7524 East Parkway.
0: 25. SC's got a solo unit. We're going to be number two in the pursuit. We're going to be moving over to SC1 so we can assist them in calling it.
1: Copy.
0: I'll have our portables on the SC1.
1: Copy.
0: SAC PD 2 Alpha 25. We're number two in the pursuit. We can assist you in calling it.
2: Copy. Moved all the way over. We're coming up to the truck collected. Speeds are still 120. And never mind. Back to number one light. Traffic light yielding.
3: 2-1, you got our on the line of SSD pulling up to you guys.
1: Copy.
2: Speeds are 128. Traffic is light yielding.
1: Copy. Being thrown around, someone screaming. They're screaming about getting hit. Line disconnected. We have no further.
4: The unit east of Trestle, you got the code for.
2: Northbound I-5 from 80. Speeds are down to 60. Traffic is light yielding.
5: Get on 18 yellow rubber 476. Sewer Avalon over there.
2: Check. Moved over to number one lane. Looks like we're going to be passing arena. Speeds are 115. Traffic is light. Alright, 25. Fast arena. Looks like he's just moving through traffic. Speeds are 120. Traffic's still light, yielding.
1: Copy.
2: Past El Paso. Still in the number one lane. Speeds are 120. Traffic light.
6: I'm coming up behind you, northbound I-5. You can start moving over to your spot. Go up to number one, please.
2: Yeah, copy that. Still northbound I-5. Gaining a bit of distance. Is air coming up?
1: Affirm, star is supposed to be coming up.
2: Looks like we took 99 at the split. Yeah, northbound 99 from 5.

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0: 6-4 Adam 2, 13-7 and report that occurred in D6. The patient will be at Mercy Folsom.
1: That's pretty much fire out of hospital.
0: Copy, 6-4 Adam 2, clearing you from the call.
2: Still going to be a solo unit. Just giving a quick update. We are northbound 99. We passed West Elkmore Boulevard. Speeds are 111. We're just waiting for them to have additional.
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3: Yeah, copy that. Still northbound 99. Our next exit would be Halsey Road. We would be up there around there.
2: Copy.
3: 25, yeah, he's still up there. We see his brake lights moving around. Or the house back, like passing it, high speed 130 traffic light.
5: 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Looks like it's a silver Honda Pilot. Watch traffic.
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5: Alright, we're eastbound Arcade. Speed is approximately 40 light traffic.
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7: Yeah, 2 I cancel.
8: Alpha Bill, it's the driver. Fine. We're detaining him.
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2: 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There's history of similar type of calls. 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
2: 10-4.
0: Confirm you lost sight?
3: Yeah, confirm. I don't have sight. Either he took the 70 split or he just did northbound 99.
0: Oh, copy. Just a code for the pursuit then.
3: Copy.
2: In the past.
9: Star, we copy code 4. Sorry guys, I couldn't get to you. Just picked up.

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1: 0204.
0: 56, correct, stop.
1: Alpha 56, correct.
0: Alpha Valley in Bruceville, plates 9, William Union Victor 67, have info.
1: Check.
2: Here are any surrounding agencies. There's a newer black BMW sedan, four-door, no plate, and you can see like the VIN sticker where the plate's supposed to be.
1: Copy. Around yelling at each other about the female. It's all female black adults and one male black adult. They also have another 911 immediate hangup with a different phone number mapping the same 925. Lane.
0: Copy.
3: Sam Yellow, Tom 320.
1: Return suspended as of 7:30, 25 on 07 Chevrolet out of Sacramento. District 6, 415 Juvenile and Center Parkway and Iron Parkway. We're getting multiple reports that the juveniles have a baseball bat and they've hit several people's windows and broken them. Alpha 45, you can go to 4.

0: District 4, 917A, pending on Fulton.
1: Just stick on Willargo Road. The caller is a DoorDasher and dropped off an order. The caller knocked on the door multiple times. A subject came out and said, if you knock on people's doors like that, you're going to get shot. Proceeded to be in a 415 with the caller, then ran up to the caller, 242'd the caller by punching the caller in the head. The subject's going to be a black male adult, 20s, 6 foot, 240, white tank top and gray shorts.
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0: District 6 for that 415 juvenile center on I. Caller is now yelling at a juvenile to sit on the ground and not listening to the C station to not engage. Simply, Madam, go ahead.
1: Gate 2 Mills Crossing, 9 Union Lincoln Victor, 4219 Great 10 Corolla 1.
0: 10-4.

And it's on the 415 juvenile. The caller is demanding names from the juvenile. The juvenile he's talking to is a HMJ 14 with a mask, backpack, black shirt, and dark jeans.

0: And for the 415 juvenile, we're receiving a duplicate call saying that there's three vehicles blocking each other in on the street and the juveniles are yelling at each other. And the caller is yelling at the juvenile, getting names.
1: District 7, 923 has just occurred pending on Londonderry Drive. 2 minutes ago, complainant heard 723 is coming from east of the location near Folsom Boulevard.
2: 7-6-9, you free me, Solomon.
1: 10-4.
2: Okay.

0: District 7, 923 has just occurred pending on Londonderry Drive. 2 minutes ago, complaint at her. 723 is coming from east of the location near Folsom Boulevard.
1: 7-6, how are you for me, Solomon?
0: 10-4.

0: All 3-4.
1: Okay.
0: Looks like this might be a bad 925. Per the text of the call, the comp said that these are the Kind West apartment, and a Google search revealed that that's in Westsac.
1: Alpha 35 to start in proximity, Charles 35 to start, assault, so silent 211, Temple Coffee, 2829 S Street, 3B, so, Canada.
2: Six 5 Adam, also starting for the 415 Juvenile and J&K Parkway. The other subject involved is going to be an Asian male juvenile. A camo hoodie, jeans, and no shoes, just socks.
0: Alpha 34, this is a West Side candle. You can code 4 swings and send me that call.
1: Check, Charles 35, go back.

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2: I was calling the area, 39th Street Light Rail Station, 3930 R Street, 7A. Complainant heard 4 shots in the area. Nothing else, 9217 or heard.
1: It's coming back, not on file for me.
0: I got me. We're having on the freeway, but all that traffic stop on it. Eastbound 50 from 16th Street. All 8 hours stop.

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0: 2 off of 25 to start for a 952 at 880 Arden Way, Unit 410. Was a pending 415 family. The complainant's mom here is trying to take the complainant's daughter. The complainant advised that mom is 922 and drives a Honda. Mom doesn't have a car seat. Now the complainant started yelling, "Stop touching me," and it sounds physical, and the complainant just said, "You want to put your hands on me." 952-880 Arden Way, Unit 410, 2C Charles.
1: Two, I'm sorry. We're out with 2-4.
0: Copy.

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1: Alpha 17, go ahead.
0: William 1349116. And can I get another unit?
1: Copy, is there a unit that can clear and assist one Alpha 17?
2: Sam 3, copy. Thank you.
1: Copy. Controls 26, I'm going to start you on that 952 at 880 Arden Way, Unit 410, additional unit needed.

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5-3-11-12, all for you and stay for a welfare check, White Rock and Mill Station. For a subject who's having trouble walking on the sidewalk, appears 922, has a pocket knife on the side of his hip, a white male, 35 to 45'10", thin build with a black shirt, blue pants. 715 Honda, got a Sacramento.

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0: Alpha 31 and 34 to start on a 952-222 Jaboom Street 3A. We had a 91 open line. It's mapping here within 7 meters. There is a 415 between a male and a female about somebody getting out of the car.
1: And we revealed a black pistol in his waistband. Same age copy.
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1: Seven, four. Alpha 25, your plate of 6, Nora, David, Nora, 674, comes back clear current on a 2010 Volkswagen. The release of liability out of Folsom.

0: 20-21 to start for a 97 in progress at 650 Pinedale Avenue in 2A Adam. Complainant is the trustee to their mom's trust as mom passed away this year. The complainant had to break into the house last year and had to get an eviction attorney as the sister was supposed to be off of the property on Saturday. The sister just arrived at the 925 with other subjects and seemed to be high on 928 with large trucks and a U-Haul and are stealing their late mother's possession, and the sister also changed the bottom lock. The Kirsten Rosa, female, white, 63, 5'4", heavy build, used to carry a knife but unknown. U-Haul is backed into the driveway, and there's also a black Hyundai Tucson. The 97 in progress, 650 Pinedale Avenue.
1: Correction. Pulled a hammer out and then rolled off on the caller's bike.

0: Extension District 1 units, Coach Holding at 242 in progress at 3625 Northgate Boulevard. Sam wanted to copy two subjects, jumped in employee at this 925, and we're still getting further. It's at 242 in progress, 3625 Northgate Boulevard. No units available.
1: One, Sam, when I copy.

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1: May pull a hammer out on other people. The caller did ride off on his own bike.
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0: 6-3, Adam 6-4, Adam 415 left in on River Road. 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He is NCP.
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12-25, I'm going to start you on a cross to cover that 242 that was in progress. It's now at 242 time element with injuries. The complainant advised. Correction, 12-25, it's actually going to be a new 242 time element with injuries at 2317 Cambridge Street in 2C Charles. C requested medical aid after being transferred to fire. They said 6 hours ago they were 242'd at the Swanston light rail station by females that her ex-boyfriend possibly sent to her, and one female used a metal water bottle. The complainant is pregnant and has complained of pain to the head and doesn't feel well. The complainant is standing outside. It's a female, black 36, brown hair, sweater, and jeans.

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1: Check.
2: Charles 45, showing out with 5, Florida and Woodbine. Stable.
1: Check. One Alpha 28, I copy your message. 2 Alpha 25, you can code 4.

And 31-8, Frank Robert David 202, returning clear, expired. Correction, it's clear current. It's a 02 GMC out of North Highlands. And the trailer is returning, expired in 2017. It's also out of Century Sites.

0: Range 17.
1: 17.
0: While we're in 97, there's multiple other activations. Everyone's okay. It's just false alarm.
1: 7. One Alpha 17981.
2: Okay, thank you. Wait, Adam, I'm contacting one. He's compliant so far. We'll advise.

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1: Two Alpha 25, go ahead.
0: Yes, Evergreen and Arden. 6 is Victor Paul Frank 826 on a Chrysler.
1: Ten four.

0: 48 out of most of this vacant lot, checks clear. If anybody else is in that, they can put a book.
1: Kevin.

0: Knights Brook Avenue 10 minutes ago at a vacant residence behind the complainant's house. They saw a subject inside the home who was yelling and screaming, had a dog with him. Harvey also heard a window break.
1: Six three Adam, 264 Adam.
2: Can I get the report number?
1: 69 Adam, your report number is going to be 26-228-415.

0: District 3 units information on a pending 273-5 in progress, 2325 Henry Street and 3B. And it's advising that sounds like the neighbors are in a 242. There's sounds of items being thrown, yelling, slamming. Thinks they're in a relationship. 2735, Sam, 30 copy.
1: Attention District 1 units, Sam 1 to copy. Controlling a 952 at El Paso Road, 5-star way. If this was a SST transfer, the complainant got a call from her friend who's in a 415 with her boyfriend and was screaming for help, saying she was in the middle of nowhere on Del Paso Road and not answering the phone. It's a 952 Del Paso Road, 5-star way, the unit is available.
2: 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Any further information, 9725 to see.
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and 2 off of 13. The friend is going to be a Christia Saunders, female, white, 34. And the boyfriend is a Terrence Carter, male, black adult, unknown clothing. The friend drives a white Toyota Camry and advised the boyfriend just got out of jail and there is a history of DV with them. It sounds like the friend called the complainant 5 times and originally asked for a tow truck and then started screaming for help and stopped answering the phone.

0: Alpha 21, touch flight.
1: At 6-5, 332, Arizona plate.

0: per update. The units were out earlier, and the complainant believes it's the same subject, a black female, unknown age, 5'3", 120 pounds. Neighbors in the hospital, so the apartment should be unoccupied.
1: A language barrier, but there are homeless subjects with two dark sedans parked on Green Home with two large tan pit bulls that are off-leash. The dog did run towards the caller and was being fairly aggressive.

The subject possibly came from across the street at us. Sorry.

0: 2-3 from, or sorry, 2-1 for Tyler from Reese.
1: Right.
0: You got to walk off the bat in that, you found.

0: Alpha 35, this is not a DV, this is a 415 between friends.
1: Copy.
2: Okay. It's female, 242-ing a female. That's currently hiding behind a vehicle.
1: District 6, 952, pending on La Mancha, in open line with a female crying and saying, please hurry. Ten four.

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1: Alpha 13, go ahead.
0: Per UTL out here, we've driven up and down Del Paso Road, and we haven't seen anyone match the description. Also, spoke with Comp, and she said she's just going to go try and find her friend.

0: and District 4 for the 242 in progress, depending on how. The RP updated that the male was strangulating the female, and the female's face was bloody.
1: 42 CM, I copy.
0: 10-4.

0: 2-1, Reese from Hurtado.
1: But
0: you get in there with those two? Because I'm going to be out here for a minute. What's the other two that walk out?
1: Yeah, I'm good inside.

Alpha 6-1 and 6-3, start on 952. 3644 18th Avenue 6A. We had a 91 abandoned. Mapping here within 25 meters on callback. A female was telling somebody to leave. There was a 413 and line hung up.

0: Alpha 56 is Star Edition, and they needed Sound Factor copy 97 in progress 7942. Bacaruna Drive and 5B. There was a male jumping over fences and has taken things from the backyard. He's jumped across multiple fences. It's a male black adult with dreads, all white clothing. 97 in progress and 5B at the Cheyenne and needed.
1: 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Is K9 free?
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0: 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Subject's now running northbound on La Coruna.

0: One Alpha 24, One Alpha 27 to start for a 242 in progress at 404 Carroll Avenue, Unit 5. It's going to be related to an earlier call there. The complainant was at the 925 and was told to leave after a 242. The complainant is no longer 906, but the granddaughter did not leave and is now getting physical and arguing with the complainant's daughter. Granddaughter is on a Kia Fuller, female, black, 22, 5'4" in build. The mother called the complainant 2 ago and heard a 415 in the background and heard a 242 while she was landline. So 242 in progress, 404 Carroll Avenue, Unit 5. Clear, expired, 7226, 2013 Mercedes at the SAC front office, zero away.
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0: Copy, 1 off 27, you can go 4.

0: It is on the 97 call an updated description of male black. 6'3", thin build, short dreads, green and white t-shirt, green and white sweatpants.
1: Five four, we're marking 906. Can we go again with the address?
0: They were last in front of 7939 La Coruna.

0: Or who's the caller on this, and were they following them on foot or just looking through their house?
1: It was one of the residents. Looks like a neighbor was confronting them about it. They were running southbound and then westbound on Valley High.

0: And flat from 5-6. You good with your ears?
1: Fuck shit.
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1: Black man, we have a plane.
3: Yeah, 5 copies. Limiter.
2: Copy.
4: 2 trucks for 150 on now. Call the perimeter.
1: We're waiting for car. The house was both up.

0: 24, 7 affirmative. Ready 245, go for it.
1: 6, he's helping the fence point guard down.
2: Can you update the call to the...
3: I need a unit and I'm going to pull right now.
0: Oh, you get with UAS?
4: Set a perimeter before you put up your drone.
0: We're trying to make contact with... Fast forward, we're trying to make contact with 4245, go for it.
5: Copy.
4: Stand 5. Let's get ahead of him. About 2 blocks out for a perimeter. Once we set it up, we'll use UAS.
3: I need a unit. I'm going to pull it away.
6: 5-8. I'm on. I'm going to pull it away.
0: 5-4. Set a perimeter up.

0: 5-4, we're trying to make contact with 4245 Delport.
1: Copy.
2: Stand 5. Let's get ahead of him. About 2 blocks out for a perimeter. Once we set it up, we'll use UAS.
3: I need you now. I'm going to pull away.
4: 5-8. I'm on. I'm going to pull away.
1: Check.
2: And Sam 5, once that's set, let's get somebody to the comp and confirm a crime here besides 148.
5: Alpha 4-5, we're almost 906. Where are you needed?
3: I'm going to pull that Millport.
1: I'm holding the comp.
0: We made it inside the residence. We're going to clear the backyard.

0: 4829.
1: All right, 48, one at gunpoint.
0: And this could be our clear.
2: Can I do, before we start clearing more yards, why don't we just set a perimeter? We don't need to keep chasing this guy. Let's just lock him in a perimeter. 41 needs spot.
3: Take enough for that. Far too well.
2: 8, copy.

0: residence is clear. Most likely last seen northbound.
1: Copy.
0: And to confirm it was northbound from 4245 Millport.
1: Check. The caller is no longer asking for an officer. They're requesting to be transferred to 988 for mental health resources.
2: Can I have 5 out of plate?
1: Yeah.
2: 5, David, X-ray Charles, 438 on a red Odyssey.

0: Alpha 5-4, is there any more spots we need on the perimeter?
1: Do we think he made it past the Mapola, or it's within that Mapola Milford?
0: He was pretty quick going northbound with that fence, so he could have got a block or two pretty easily.
1: Okay, then can I get a unit at Farnell and Armadale?
2: 5-7, I'm
3: going to head that way. 026, I'm not a 6 on Jesus 1.
4: 10-4, someone needs to take my pilot, I like that number below.
1: Now, 48, you can stay at Armadale and Deer Lake. You're there perfectly.

0: 175. Who's going to contact the comp?
1: 5-1, we're doing it right now. It's just a little hard to get info real quick.

0: And 175, do we have anyone at Farnell and Armadale?
1: Five seven, I'm at Farnell and Armadale.
0: Copy that.
2: Four from two, on 906. Are you heading over to the last known location?

0: 17 Adam, 18 Adam, 13700 in progress on Gratton Way. There's a female crying on... Standby. I'm actually going to switch you based on your location to the other 13700 that just occurred on Madison Avenue. Has left the location where it occurred and will 940 you at the dispatch location. The boyfriend slapped the caller in the face. She's bleeding from the lip. Male half is at an address on Myrtle Avenue. Information about the address, there's 7 people or so at the address with him. He has a watch alert, several firearm and 148 history in KPS.
1: From 4. Are you good if I maybe article search that? Make sure I didn't download anything.

I'm going to shoot 3 minutes on that 97 in progress. It's pending 29th and G-Street 3B. Complainant is advising that on Saturday his vehicle ran out of gas on the freeway. CHP helped him push the vehicle to 95. He just returned and there's a subject in it with a dog. The vehicle is going to be a maroon 21 Kia Soul. The vehicle is going to be parked on G Street between 28th and 29th. It's a call pending.

0: Alpha 31, all three of us here are about to clear. If we can cancel that call, we'll be en route to that 927.
1: Okay, Alpha 717, flight 4.

0: 14-1 with the units at cover 13700 in progress on Raton Way. Initially, it was a female crying on 911 saying that their ex-boyfriend grabbed her by the neck and she was bleeding everywhere. The male half was punching the female in the shoulder and head.
1: My copy.
0: 10-4. The male is now GOA in a silver Pontiac G6 with a shattered back window towards Don Julio. Female half is walking on Melrose towards Clawson.
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0: Check.

0: KNF4 from 2. Do you want to go to the house to the north on the other side of this thing? It looks like they're awake and they got some cameras, so if we pick the T north, it should be able to pick them up.
1: Yeah, I think there was a, I think Thompson was over there, and he said they were, they didn't hear anything, but maybe not.
2: Copy.

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0: Hey, could that move you up a bit to Ardwell and Amapola?
1: Copy.
2: Calling for medical. 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
4: 5-1, we're getting hailed south of the 925. Say that he's down this way.

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1: Five four, we can break our perimeter shot from Lock Road at Bellport New. Heading east on looks like Caster's Way.

0: Do myself and count four. 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
1: Units on the 13700 in progress on Griton Way. The possible plate for that Pontiac is going to be 9 David Ida Union 506 from a previous call for service.

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1: Good.
0: Are you guys in any back doors on lock right now?
1: Not yet. I'm trying to put it down which house he was at.
0: Copy. We're at Osiris, midway between Montreal and Lynn Ross Way.

0: units on the 13700 on Groton Way. We got a call back from the female. She's saying she's hiding behind a Honda SUV at Stoneman and Melrose. She said she saw the male drive by and was scared.
1: And when we first rolled up, we heard like a slight movement coming from that dockyard. It was hard to tell if it was actually a suspect or what the movement was.
2: Sam 5, that's 7970 Acers.

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1: Copy.
2: We'll come over the plan of how we want to do this. 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
0: Copy.
2: Okay, it sounds like you might have trended back into the perimeter, I guess. Maybe working some front yards on this side of the street. East.

0: 14M. We're going to have to get 273.5 S1 vehicle passing 5 minutes ago, driving toward Larkmont.
1: Copy.
0: Fire results. Be clear to enter.
1: So far.

0: We might have some visual at 7971 or 7975 La Corona, east side of the street, on the fourth side of the house, if K-9 wants to check that out.
1: Is it the west side? La Corona's on the west side. Sarge, what are the numbers? And then where are we thinking he's at on the house?
0: I think 7975 La Corona. It'll be on the east side of the street.
1: And of course, that's the case. Can we push a couple units farther east? And 10-5, 10-9-4, you said the 4 side, correct? That's 7-9-7-5.
2: Covered.
0: 1-10-5, what was that traffic? And it's going to be 7-9-7-1 on the 4 side.
1: I'm sorry, was that Caceres or the other one, La Corona or whatever it was?
0: La Corona.
1: All right, can I 2-4, I'll come around to you.
3: Same 5 from 154.
0: Go ahead.
3: What is the house number on the La Casera side that's opposite of that on the La Corona side? Confirming 7982.
2: Yeah.
4: 12-41, we're just outside the 82 address on the street.
1: All right, can I do myself a kind of follow-up over there and try to make contact with this guy?
5: Yeah, I'm giving back to the 970 Sam Fulton with a unit to cover.
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0: the first time they see, like, laying down or something.
1: It looked like he was hugging the house, and then he got under some tree cover there, so we don't see him anymore.
0: I got it. And then, Duncan, are you going to marry up with us? We're at Ardell, Ardwell, and the Target Street.
2: Yep, I'm going over now.

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1: Two off 6-4 traffic stop.
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1: 47th in Stockton on 7 Robert Lincoln Victor, 063, no read back.
3: Hey, don't touch me right now.

0: got over.
1: Hi, can I two coming up? 5-4, we'll shift up. There's the one north of us on Caceres.
0: Sam 1, he's probably gone 2 yards now. He's under sentry cover. 2 yards north on La Corona.
2: District 6, with the 9-4-2-1 Thurman, the female caller is saying that law enforcement is looking for the male subject at the location for 211.
0: It's about 2 yards south, I think it is. You made it over to Caceres. He's in a backyard over there.
1: Possible, can we get a house number?
3: Yes, Sarge, we'll need street numbers or street addresses.
0: Yeah, working on that. There is a black pickup truck, it looks like, or a darker color, in the backyard of this house. It looks like he got in or under the car. Let me get your numbers.
4: 41, from the sounds of it, it sounded like it was 7986. We're just outside and heard fence moving.
3: I can't see. Let's just contain him, and then we'll go try to make contact with him.
0: Well, we think it's 7982, Caceres. There's a truck in the backyard.
4: Okay, so
3: and Alpha 57, move your car farther north. This guy seems to be jumping fences pretty easy.
1: Yeah, from 5-4, yeah, he's pretty quick.

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1: Go ahead.
0: David 372-8546.
1: Coming back valid, loss of Damien.
2: Stand 5, so we're thinking 7982 is the address. And if he's in that backyard, whereabouts?
3: It'll be, 7982. There's a truck. It's going to be the far back, two side. Let me get you better here.
2: Corner of
3: the house. It'll be the southwest corner of the backyard is the vehicle back there.
2: Is this the backyard with a pool back there? So I think 7982 is that a pool.
3: There's one top of the pool, then. Sorry.

0: Yeah, 7 9.
1: Okay, copy.
2: Two Charles 21, do you have traffic?
3: Yes, sir.
4: 7986, Sarge, do you see us out front? We've got a pickup in the driveway.
0: Yeah, I've heard one vehicle facing out on the driveway. Looking for squad car out front.
5: I don't know if you can tell, but is it a sedan or a SUV?
0: White sedan, sorry.
5: Okay, copy. It's going to be 7982, correct.

0: Hi, Kevin. Do you want to cut a walk in his backyard?
1: Sam, 5 by copy. From where you guys are, he's going to flee south and either west or east. So let's make sure we got people that way.
2: Yeah, we'll stick probably two officers in the 7985. It's six. And then we might have to stick an officer, whatever the one for west. Just don't go fully in the backyard so we don't have crossfire.

0: Hey, looking at the map, we'll keep him in that block if he goes southbound. We got plenty of units all around.
1: Okay, copy. Then we won't put anybody in that yard then.

0: Hey, Jesse, we're about to cut the log. We don't need a beeper, but if that sparks movement, let us know.
1: Yeah, 175, we have eyes on.

0: Right? And I was like, 175, it looks like they're on him.
1: Yeah, K94, we got him in some fine.
2: Check group is off.
0: 175, good job, y'all.
3: Silver Beaver.
4: How was this? I remember when he was,
3: Oh, I'm trying to do
4: yesterday.

Karen Adam with Unit to Cover 952 on Thurman Way. 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

You know, it's just funny for the 92 on their man. We received a call back from the Arkies. Sprayed them with the water hose. He's not letting them leave. He was hitting the ant in the face.

0: That's coming back clear. Expired 05 Buick out of Sacramento.
1: Sure.
0: 64M2, confirm you said you're okay. What was the rest of your traffic?
1: About Millhouse, GOA.
0: Copy.

0: Oh, wait, can we confirm the apartment number on this call?
1: It says 79. I'll double check with the history there.
0: Copy that. We're at 71. Sorry.

0: Yes, on the 952 on Thurman, we received another call back saying that knives are being pulled out. The C station asked the RP who had the knife. She kept stating that the other party then disconnected again.
1: Captain.

my vote in progress. 39 Thurman, facing the street says to me there's a male out in the front that's climbing a power pole. He has it fall on his hands. In the late 30s, black baseball cap, black shirt, black shorts. He arrived on a silver bicycle. It's on the ground next to him.

0: What now, Cam? Going to be a disabled place. 1-David-2-1, William. DP in the back.
1: Was that 1-David-2-1, William, David Overfall?
2: David.
1: Copy, what kind of vehicle?
2: 5-4 Taurus, stop me in the middle of the pickup.
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0: 6'9", 6'5". Yeah, I'm talking to some guy over here at Nina's government. 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
1: And do we have error
2: 9? 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
0: Can we get you started for the 952 on Thurman to assist with finding locating your subject?
1: Thank you, sir.
0: Copy.

0: And District 6, for that 9521 Thurman, there's no outside agency error either.
1: Alpha 3531, this
2: 78 from 79. He's eastbound 14th about 2 minutes ago.
1: Time element in front of the jail. I understand anybody. Metal cup or bottle. Our claim is standing by in a white Kia sedan, 9 Charles Victor Tom, 676. Northbound on 6. East off. 5-4, meeting available. Black dress.

0: Okay, but what's the time lapse direction?
1: Yeah, K95, as we went 97, they flagged us down. They said he just took off running westbound. No shirt, gray shorts.

0: 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We have two dogs around, so we might as well do it right.
1: Yeah, we're set up north and west of it, but we're waiting for two, and they're going south and east.

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3: Alpha 17-71 to start on 910, 510. Alhambra Boulevard is apartment 5 and 7A. Plane has a large window and saw somebody looking through it. He was looking through the window. Only description is clothing. It's baggy blue shorts. No further.
1: Difficult.

0: Plate routine suspended as of 6:26 on the 02 Mercedes out of the Titan.
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0: 10-4, we have another 952 pending at 2850 33rd Avenue and 4B with an open line mapping meters. No history without voicemail and callback. Disregard, that's actually 28 meters.
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2: Okay, for all the family down here, when you guys were rolling on the street westbound on Thurman, he saw you guys and started booking it. How long until you guys got to the end of the street to set up a container?
3: No, I mean, we just kind of kept going about 15 miles an hour all the way down to the corner, and that's when we talked to the guy who said he had made it this far.

information, District 5, 242 just occurred, putting on Maytheron Mills. CHP unit was flagged down by a subject saying he was jumped by 8 subjects. Victims requesting a Spanish-speaking officer. CHP will 1023 until Ranchos 97.

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0: We made PA announcements for K9. Friendly surrender, no response. I'll be covering K9 5 on all week, Rich. What about?

0: There was a 415 and on callback, somebody answered said you hit me in the lip.
1: A sweatshirt and black shirt and boxers. I know what this. Still trying to get further on it.

0: Canam 14-9.
1: Do you have any two-man units on this perimeter?
2: Yeah, Canam 14 from 6-5. We can edge your way 6-3 just got here to tap it out.
1: Yeah, right now, the charge is covering us, but we'll leave somebody at the house in case it doubles back.
3: Okay, copy that. We'll head over.

0: 054 Touch Plate. 7 George Henry Lincoln, 700.
1: Absolutely copy that. Thank you, guys.

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1: So,
0: do you want to come take a look at this Mustang that we have in the driveway? There's some tree cover. But dog's really, really interested. I kind of looked in and didn't see anything, but I don't know if you got any heat sources, side yard, backyard,

0: Officer. Yes, sir.
1: Five three Adam 12, 10851 on Business Park.
2: Yeah, for 10851. Can you see that like awning or something in front of like a detached garage down the driveway?
3: Definitely Sam. We can see through it. But we can see like the west of it, I guess.
2: Yeah, there's like a weird heat push right in between the end of that canopy thing and then right before the shed or detached garage was like right in front of it, like hiding it in between.
3: Well, 15. We have one subject struggling. And we'll take one additional. We'll take

0: 15.
1: We have one in locality. We're still struggling to get the cuts off.
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0: District 1, 242 in progress, pending on Birdwell Avenue. For the caller and their roommate, and a physical 415, the roommate's very in the future.
1: 447, copy.
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0: Can I see you can put me on the SSD's thermal call thing, please? Just gonna help cover their camera.
1: Vehicle that's following them. It's going to be a female walking westbound on Silica. It's going to be a female white and Asian, 20s, 5'5", then build a pink or white sleeper. The vehicle following her is a white Chevrolet or a Ford sedan. No weapons seen on anybody. The female kept going up to the vehicle, then walking away, and the vehicle is still following her. It's a 97 in progress, Silica Avenue, Knoll Street, 2C Charles.

0: 10 out 14. What time did we go 97 and that Eco Bells? We're going to check some cameras.
1: Adam, 415 E on 34th Street.
2: Camp working for Maine. I'm trying our first unit went on scene at 54, 054.

Cessna 6-8 units, code toll 952-236 Jaboom Street, 3A, it's the Sandman Hotel. Unknown room number, we had a 911 silent open line mapping here within 5 meters. Nothing was heard, no history with the phone number, no answer on callback, we did leave a voicemail. 10-3, copy.

0: Nova 401, if you could start on a 952-2850 33rd Avenue and 4B. Information from Sheriff, they had a 911 hang-up mapping 25 meters here. The female caller asked for PD, then disconnected after being asked the address. We have several 952s, just 925. The call pin, 952, 740, copy.
1: One 4, copy.

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0: Alpha 7, Alpha 5, 6, you're coming up on proximity for a shot spotter activation. 54, Desertwood, port and 5B, cameras 3 rounds.
1: One Sam 5, I copy.
0: And 5-1, your plate was clear current, 03 Mercedes. Out of sec. District 4, 415, pending on Fair Oaks Boulevard.

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0: Wadden McClellan, 9 Tom, X-ray Mary, 067. It's a blue Honda Civic with one.
1: 10-4.

0: 44 Sam, go ahead.
1: Me and 18 Adam will be out with one general's place. 55-20 general's place.
0: 10-4.
1: Can you run the place?
0: Ephraim, go ahead.
1: 5 Lincoln, Ocean Edward 575. It's Silver Chevy.
0: Confirm the last three on that plate is at 575.
1: Ephraim.

0: Poi è una.
1: When you had the garage door open?
0: For the call, she's giving them, she's being uncooperative with them, advising them it's up to them if they want to come out and change order.
2: I copy. Is she giving a complaint?
0: Busyness.
2: 10-4.

0: information, District 6, 415 fight, depending on Fruit Ridge. 10 subjects and a physical fight in the parking lot.
1: So far.
2: Don't need to cover that.

Tava 13 to Star on 952. It's 5021 Kenmar Road 1A. It was a 91 immediate hang up. Nothing here within 8 meters. We do have history of 415 DVs at this 925. No answer on callback. Sam, want a copy.

0: to the units on the perimeter from 70-10. We can break this down.
1: Thanks for your help.
2: Oh, 13. Can you show us 906 and that 415 at the smoke shop?

0: 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We can break this down.
1: Thank you. Thanks for your help.
2: Oh, 14. He shows 906 and that 415 at the smoke shop.

Aging the Star additional unit needed for 952-1B 2616 Gateway Oaks Drive. Open line, mapping here within 8 meters. Sounds of a male and possibly mumbling. On callback, we got voicemail. We have no further from the number. Sam, want a copy.

0: Jersey 158. 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
1: There's a juvenile crying in the background. Clinic confirmed the address and said that the husband pushed the baby.
2: One 05, I copy.
3: 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Show us an route.
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0: 5823 Dudley. 7 X-ray Boy, X-ray 174. It's a white Hyundai with two.
1: 10-4. Adam, did you want another unit?
2: I'll advise.
1: 10-4.

Information District 5, 415 family, heading on White Rock. 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

0: Information District 5 up there in the 415 Family White Rock. Additional 911. Everybody say hear a female screaming coming from the room.
1: Wife's on staff.
0: Go ahead.
2: No, copy. You can start to do that. Whatever, need a pre-sup. Catch him.

0: 12-6-4, if you could start in a 9-2-7 in progress, 4-6-4-7, U Union Street and 6B. There's a subject shining flashlights into vehicles, possibly chasing. They're going westbound on U. Only description is subject possibly wearing a yellow shirt. 10-6, copy.
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0: 17 in progress, main and greenback. Information is from SACPD. There's a victim in a silver... There's a victim in a silver Volkswagen Jetta and a suspect in a white Suburban SUV. The victim saw an AR and a pistol in a suspect vehicle. The suspect vehicle has a warrant, and the suspect is currently following the victim.
1: What did you see in property?
0: 2-4. And correction, all that information is from CHP, not SACPD.

additional update for the 417. RP on the line, this white suburban SUV pulled a gun on him. CHP's trying to get further, but the subject's story keeps changing.

0: 34 Adam.
1: 34 Adam, go ahead.
0: If we're still online with RFP, can you have them hang up and answer from what number?
1: 10-4.

44 Adam Unit to cover 415 site 3836 Auburn Boulevard in a parking lot. Five subjects yelling and screaming. Prior to the call, the subjects were physically fighting. For the 417, the C station disconnected, but the CT was on scene with RP.

0: Hey, 34 Adam.
1: 34 Adam, go ahead.
0: I was on the phone with RP. He's saying that PHP is with him and the incident occurred on the roadway. PHP saying that this is going to be theirs. That's just what I wondered if you did.
1: 10-4.

0: District 7, 242 in progress, pending on Monacan Way. Unknown subject crashed the Colors graduation party and is punching a female in her face. It looks like someone just pepper sprayed the male.
1: Five, seven, 10, I got it.
0: 10-4.

75 items searching for the unit to cover for the 242 in progress. Additional information from the RP says that the male also has a female with him that he brought. She's also fighting people. At least two people were pepper sprayed, and the caller is currently hiding in the bathroom.

0: Pardon, Adam. You can switch me to that too. I'm clearing up your shoulder.
1: I copy.
2: Northbound Fair Oaks approaching Sundance. 9 Nora Boy Sam 632 on a white Volkswagen, it looks like.
0: Hey, Primo. Just hold the call for me, please.
1: Yes.
3: Forty down. Just bring me for a 9-17-8, please.
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1: The caller is now saying the subjects are GOA. We're trying to get further on the DOT.
0: Traffic for 34th.
4: With it being unrelated, you can disregard.

for the 242. 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
0: We're at 3rd Street, south of X Street, and it's 7 Victor, Charles, X-ray 398. Should be 10-8. Looks unoccupied.

0: 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It's a black 2017 Toyota Camry.
1: Six, nine, Adam, 63, Adam, 2, 415 on MLK.
2: Confirm. Well, I'm outside.
3: Three, four, it's the last word of the gun.
0: Last 4, 9, 6, 7, 8. Four, Adam, 48, Adam, 13, 700 in progress on Hurley. Twenty-three, Adam, 32, Adam, 602 in progress on Orange Grove.

Obviously, on a 952-4017 San Carlos Way in 6A. And it's advising there's a female yelling help across the street from this 925. No description, sounds only.

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0: 6228 white. It's going to be a silver Nissan, no plates.
1: 10-4.
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2: Affirm, do you need them code?
1: And put me on a separate call, like a 927 call here at the

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0: What do you guys got?

0: security on 60. We're going to have
1: two detained out in front of 6036. Stockton.
2: Copy. Two detained, 6036, Stockton. Boulevard, for a transient, possibly naked, in a wheelchair, who's screaming and cursing, complainant thinks the subject possibly has mental health issues.

0: Delta 13 to start on 952, it's 5021 Kenmore Road 1A. We have a 91 open line with a male and a female on a 415. And the male's threatening to slap the female. We're still getting further.
1: Then when I copy.

0: pancreatic. 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

0: Papa 27, 28 and Charles 25 to start on 459 in progress. 1561 Bartlett Lane. Complainant's apartment is 1500 in 2C. This is a transfer from Elk Grove PD. The caller advisor is a 459 in progress. Our complainant is not at the 925, seeing this via Ring camera. So he's getting notification of two male subjects going inside of the garage.
1: Stand to copy.

0: 32 out with 8 inch cover. It was too low and just occurred on Pecan. It's for an unknown subject in a wheelchair, pounding on the caller's front door, saying that he fell asleep and was jumped. And unknown how long ago or what was taken.
1: Yeah, it's responding to the 459. Complainant's advising it's going to be male Hispanic or male black in their 20s. Purple hooded sweatshirt. This is going to be a detached garage with the garage doors open.
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3: Okay, 9, Lincoln, Paul King, 253, can we get a read back, please?
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0: Copy 9, Lincoln Pelican 253 returns clear, current 2024 Honda. Looks like it's a leased vehicle to a Victoria Sutton off of. There's two addresses, one off of Palmera, one off of V Victor Street.
1: For vest, gray sweatpants, they're holding a flashlight.

0: 14 and 19. I'm searching for what's coming in as a 459 in progress, occupied in District 4 on Donahoe Way. A caller says a known subject kicked in the door to get inside and is refusing to leave. They're uncooperative with the call taker.
1: Check.
0: 10-4.
1: And 2013 returning quick expired in 2023. It's a 2011 BMW. That's a pending to the 95.

0: I'll send it to you also 7-6. If I could cross you to start on a 927 in progress and 6B, it's 2805 57th Street. And it said they were in the garage and someone started lifting the garage door. And here are two sets of footsteps and movement outside. There's no descriptions. So I just copy across.
1: Sam, I copy.
2: Sam, six, I copy, go.
3: Caller's yelling that the female is beating on the caller's mother.

0: 7-8. I'm not far. You can put me on that call.
1: Okay. Even a white Audi sedan, unknown plate.
2: Hang up on callback. The subject has a knife in the parking lot and stole things from the store. We're still trying to get further.
3: Same one, I got it.

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1: I copy.
2: Hold on, this building's clear. Community charge is responsible.
3: Ava.
1: She copy.
3: 24 disregard. I need a copy of your 99. I'll search you that way. Alpha 1718, the subject arrived on foot. He's a male, white, and Hispanic, 25, 5'8", medium build, black jacket, black pants. He's still in front of the store.
0: Put it out, 4024, St. Carlos.
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3: 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Calling 952. 5601 to Thomas Boulevard, 1A, apartment complex. 91 abandoned. It was voicemail. Voicemail box is full on callback. It's mapping here within 16 meters. We have no history. Sam, want to copy?
2: Same on a copy, code 4.

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0: Felia, you can resume on air. We have sufficient. Everybody's compliant. Do you have a plate yet on that white Audi?
1: Copy. You need to resume 0309 and negative. Go ahead.
0: 7, Paul, George, Victor, 143.
1: I copy. Additional responding to the Dornajo call can reduce.

0: 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We got a call back from the RP. I was argumentative with a C-Station advisor. One of the subjects, 97, has a gun. When we tried to clarify the details, the caller started yelling.
1: There's possibly a second male that's heard in the background as well. 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
1: Five seven five eight. If you could start on a 952-6270 Seaforth Way and 5C, it was an open line. 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
3: Solo unit southbound Fulton from La Mesa. Head towards the units that are on that 459 progress call. Take a break off.
0: Are they out with it, or are they following the vehicle?
3: They're kind of voicing like I tend to overtake two vehicles southbound Fulton.
0: Copy.
4: Adam southbound Fulton from where?
0: La Mesa.

0: 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What's your guys' code for?
1: Let me know in America.
0: Good morning, I copy. And they just advised on the hotline they're looking for as well.

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2: Southbound Stockton, Gerber, 9, Mary Sam, 890 on a white Mercedes with unknown. I will advise.

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0: 64, it's coming back last of Gallegos versus Victoria for purchaser information.
1: Yeah, Jeff, 64. Who's trying to get a hold of the owner?

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0: There's no active 459 out here. Comp advised that he saw two guys with flashlights walk into his garage and then leave without taking anything.
2: Okay. 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

0: And one off the 18 left is GABA. 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
1: What is 3 Sam? Situation calm down over. We're okay. 10-4.

Sorry, 3 out of 12, 415 family on White Rock. It looks like the female half is now calling in as well. She's now requesting a standby to get property from the room. She said that the ex-boyfriend was trying to grab her and throw her out of the room.

0: 12 at 13, the Star 952-3400 Shadow Tree Drive. 1B boy, caller said that someone's trying to kill him. He gave this address, but he's mapping on Shadow Tree and Long Branch. We're trying to get a translator now.
1: I'm on that topic.

9 Adam, 6 for Adam 2, 13, 700 in progress on Roosevelt. Caller's sister's boyfriend hit the caller's pregnant sister. The sister's boyfriend's still 97. The Asian employees, shirt and jeans.

12:15:13. We've been trying to get the translator on the line. 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
0: Subject from your call is at the AMPM over here, early in Fulton.
1: All right, copy. Checking with the caller, see if they have anything.

17 of them, 18 of them audible on Alverda. Activation was for front office glass break. There's a responsible on scene and said that somebody just broke the glass. 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

0: 19 out of 95.
1: 19 Adam, go ahead.
0: Well, Air Corps at the 76. I'll be out with 3.
1: 10-4.

Fortunato Munit to cover 459, this occurred on North Market. Caller security, 10 minutes ago, two subjects gained entry into a trailer by cutting a lock. Unknown what they took, subject 30 away in a gold Lincoln Navigator, no plates.

0: 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Yeah, please.
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0: Yeah, Missouri, please. 00 boy 063.
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1: It's a truck trailer.
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44 Adam, 47 Adam, 4592, vehicle in progress on Edison. In the parking lot, there's someone trying to get into the complainant's white Dodge Journey. Two subjects.

for the 459 vehicle. Complainant saying that subjects are standing between the vehicles, looking into the complainant's car, but not actively trying to get in.

0: District 4, possible 459 in progress, pending on Fulton Avenue at Caliber Collision. Complainant is Bay Alarm. On video, they see a subject who arrived in a gray SUV, entered the business by unlocking the door. They spoke with a responsible who stated no one should be there.
1: Four to three, same copy.
0: 10-4.

For the 459 at the Caliber collision, on video, the complainant just saw the subject leave with a garbage bag in hand.

0: 34 from 18. Are you guys getting anything in that complex?
1: So far, we're UTO on any time of the ballpark time. Well, we're in our contact with RP to confirm.
0: All right, copy. What is the other one?
2: For Adam 265, Adam 242 in progress on Scottsdale. Locations are room and board. Want to go call his roommate. Punch the caller multiple times. Subject's still 97 in the backyard. RP's in his bedroom.

0: Alpha 54, Alpha 55, if you could start on a 952-4008 La Torrego Way in 5B. The hang up mapping 14 meters, no history with the phone, no answer on callback. Same 5 to copy.
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1: Stand by, we can come forward.

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0: six subjects yelling and screaming. 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No further on the gun.
1: Wait a second, you can free me, start me that. Do we have a subject description of the firearm?
0: Male. 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
1: 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We're okay, thank you.

0: Alpha 35, astronomer proximity, additional units needed for 245 in progress. 1500 A Street, 3A. It's going to be in front of the 95. There's 5 to 6 subjects that are in a 242 out front. One subject has a pole. One subject just broke a vehicle window. We're trying to get descriptions now.
1: Seven six, user 97 code 4, it's maybe mental related.

Hey, you're just wanting 1500 A Street. The subject with the poll is a male back 50s, 5'8", medium build, brown button-up shirt, black shorts, no shoes, and has a large metal pole.

Alpha 35, we do have a smash window out here. It appears that they were bringing the subject here. First name of Lavelle. He should be in the area wearing no shoes, male black. That's the only description I have.

10 to District 2 units, code holding a 945. It's been pending for over an hour. It's a 415. 2417, Cormorant Way in TC. There's a subject that was sleeping in the parking lot. The client just called back advising there's a bottle of tequila laying next to her. She's possibly needing medical aid. We're transferring the fire.

0: Question is going to have Meryl standing in front of the entrance to the property.
1: I'm 3-1. We copy. The possible victim is completely uncooperative and won't talk to us. We're figuring it out right now.

Attention District 8, it's code 12952, 500 J Street, it's Sawyer Hotel, it's 91 abandoned. Place your cell phone mapping here within 24 meters. Left a voicemail, call back. 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

0: Alpha 71, Alpha 72, if you could start on a 2735 time element. 1025 41st Street and 7A. Man is advising their husband pushed the complainant, grabbed complainant's hair, put his hands around her neck, is 922, and took off with their 14-year-old in the vehicle. It's Kevin Huey, male at 56. Is driving a black 2017 Chevrolet Tahoe. And thinks he's driving to his mom's, which is in 4C. 2735 time element, Sam 7, I copy.
1: Sam 7, I copy. Maybe we can get a fist from District 4 if he's added that address, and we'll add to the District 7 address.
0: Copy.

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0: Any luck on locating the mail half in the sun?

0: Information South units, we're going to unpatch and go to 2 miles south. District 6, Nate Sheriff Children, 574. Being Beachel South, 6 Nate Company, 774. 6 Nate Powers.
1: Production off Dina. Our suspect, our mill half, has a fresh visible laceration test, but he advised that female half through something, but we're still trying to work through it. Right now, we have a good one on her. And mill half's not intoxicated whatsoever.
2: Okay, I'll send you my number and give me a call whenever you're done talking to mill half.
1: Copy.
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2411, 978. At 5108 Pasadena, it's an occupied white Chevy van. .47-952 from the Valero station on El Camino. As he said, for the past 5 hours, Mail Transit has been harassing customers and the RP disconnected.

0: This jurisdiction is informational on pending 5150A, 2970X X-ray Street, and 6A of the shelter. Fire is requesting PD for a 54-year-old male that has intent to harm himself, could possibly become violent. There's no weapons. The 5150A call pending, Sam 7 to copy.
1: Sam 7 to copy. Did they say what makes him feel he's going to become violent if he's just wanting to harm himself?
0: I guess they said he has history of violence at other programs.
1: Okay, we'll let that then for District 6 then, unless there's a direct matter or some exception to it.

I've named them Bills, Poncho, Red Hat, and Black Pants. Looks like now he's taking off, like he took some items from the front yard, he's leaving westbound on T.

0: 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Do you have traffic?
1: Hey, can you start me to see if I could break the dangers?
0: Check.

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0: Chief Evelyn, Greenback, Oak Ogletree, Robert King, Zebra 166. Is that green unit? But unknown.
1: Stand for.

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0: 8959, Folsom Boulevard. It's going to be a WFA, black over black. All right.
1: Simple.

One Bravo 22 on proximity dispatch. One Bravo 26 to start as well for a 245 in progress. Santiago Avenue and Fairfield Street in 2B. Male black, 20 to 30, 6 foot, medium build, no shirt, blue jeans, holding a stick. Assaulted a female and is now forcing her to go with him. They're walking northbound on Fairfield Street towards Santiago. Female white, gray hooded sweatshirt and white pants. They walked into the parking lot of a beige-colored apartment building, and the male is forcing the female into the parking lot of the apartments. 245 in progress, Santiago Avenue, Fairfield Street, and 2B.

0: Engine District 2 units, same suit of copy, no units available for 211 in progress, 1600 Arden Way in CC Charles. There's a subject trying to steal and he has a stick in his hand. The call taker can hear the male in the background saying it's a walking stick. We're swiveling further. 211 in progress, 1600 Arden Way in CC for the Shell Station.
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0: 1 Bravo 60 to Star Edition, it's used for a 921 in progress, 6050 Elder Creek Road and 60 at the SAC Auto Group dealership. A female has an unknown object in her hand and is attempting to break into a white Hyundai SUV, plate of 9 Frank Union, Sam 143, 6 from the left, 25 to 26, 5'5", thin build, with a leather jacket, blue jeans. 921 in progress, 6050 Elder Creek Road, take some 6 to copy, additional unit is needed.
1: Sam 7 to copy.

0: 1 Bravo 45 all sorry, and across this is 1 Bravo 68 for the 921 in progress. 6050 Elway Creek Road. Please have Roger copy the cross.
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1: C-1-45, our client is, so this is owner, they by the female is now getting into the vehicle. Unknown if the keys belong to the vehicle.

1 Bravo 68, 1 Bravo 45, our clinic advised the business gate is locked so she can't get out. Our clinic is standing by in a white Rivian truck parked outside. The female also has vehicle keys as well.

0: Rob, did you?
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0: 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We'll be at apartment 3.

0: 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No code.
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One Bravo 5 Wonder, sorry, this unit is for 952-6456 Valley High Drive in 5C. It was an open line, sounds like something dialing, then a silent line. We are attempting a callback. It was from a VoIP line. One Bravo 5 Wonder, you can code for it. It was a missed dial. One Bravo 60, One Bravo 45, the female is now outside of the vehicle, standing by the fence.

0: Engine District 3 units. No units available for our 503 in progress at 1030 North D. David Street in 3A. There's a pending 503 report that just got upgraded. They located the vehicle on the North 11th Street side of this 925, and the subjects of the caller call on video are with the vehicle. It looks like they're outside of the vehicle, sitting on the grass near it currently. 503 in progress, 1038 North D. David Street, 3A. No units available in District 3. Bravo 35, I copy your 999. I'll start you on that. Additional units needed.
1: Sam 3, I copy. You can cross on it.
0: Sam 3, pick up 999, I'll start you on that. Bravo 23, I'm going to start you on a process of third for the 503 in progress, 1030 North D. David Street, 3A. Sam 3, I copy. Cross.
1: Sam 3, is there a key number?
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units in the 503. The caller's not sure if anybody is inside the vehicle currently. The female the caller saw on the video is carrying the same bag as the male that the caller saw is sitting on the grass. 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
0: 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I copy.

Attention District, for your information on 8502 Lafayette Trugo, 1101 Broadway, for a subject was seen driving off drinking White Claw with a dark gray Toyota, set of 6 Sam and a John, 574. Driver was male, white 30s to 40s, medium build, wearing a white t-shirt. Lafayette headed northbound, Riverside, Tech South Clear, 0730.

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1: 6-3, go ahead.
0: Be westbound for Rich, approaching the casino, California Plate 5, yellow Mary Paul, 176, white Caddy.
1: Copy. Go ahead.
2: I'll be Zinfandel and Olson. 8 Charles, Ida William, 258, a gray Infiniti SUV with 1.
1: 10-4.
3: Caller did not want contact for a report. It's information only to be on the lookout. Again, that vehicle is a black Chevrolet Equinox 9 Union Paul Mary 269, last seen northbound Natoma Park Drive from Garden Highway, 3 ago. Back to be clear, 733.
4: One Bravo 529, Tom Mary Henry 429, comes back clear, expired February. Correction, expired and suspended effective August 2025 for a 2012 Dodge of the Sacramento.

closer to CHP, they get a call from a male saying a female named Gigi was pushed into an orange and black smaller Jeep. There was no other info provided. The RP was uncooperative and disconnected. They called from a 911 only phone. We got a call from that same number at 0726 hours. It was a hanging call mapping near 3040 Auburn within 30 meters.

17 retail, 14 juvenile on Oakland. There's going to be 3 white male juveniles about 17 years old, no further description, in the dumpster area of Redwood Square Apartments. One of them has a torch and some matches. No fire at this time for the RP.

8906 Green back at the Dutch Brothers. There's a male and a female in a white Ford Ranger. Multiple transients walking up to the truck receiving brown paper bags after handing something over. They're in the parking lot by the trash enclosure.

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0: It'd be Stockton and Parker, California plate 8, Tom Queen, Zebra 767 with one DMA.

0: 6.226 return progress.
1: Yeah, we're looking for a spot to park. We're on Freeport Boulevard.
0: Check.
1: Yeah, finally, we found somewhere to stop. Bellwood on 6 Lincoln, Queen Mary, 752.
0: Check. Motor 85, 6 Lincoln, Queen Mary, 752 comes back. Clear expired August 2025 for a 2009 Lexus with a pending out of Sacramento.

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0: 3A4, 84, Charles 4, on the Ford. I'll be back.

73555 searcher for 952 mapping at the backside of 711. Kiefer and Tally Ho is open line of a mill yelling.

0: 73 boy, 55 boy, Sam unit to copy. On the 952 at 711, Kiefer and Tallyho, we're getting a return call for a male requesting medical for an unresponsive 16-year-old in the parking lot.
1: 517, my copy.
0: Confirm.
2: Bravo 32 and Bravo 34 to start. Sam 3 to copy for an impact 2. 500 North 6th Street, number 91083A. There's a silent open line mapping more than 6 meters. We do have history of DV with the phone number from a first of Nicole at this address. It was involving an ex-boyfriend, Jason Lee, from last November. No answer on callback. 952 500 North 6th Street in 3A.

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2: Boy 145, Boy 1, 242 just occurred. 2501 Northrop. 5 ago, there was a male seen. He had his hands around the throat of a female. No weapon seen. Both parties then entered the dispatch address. The off is a BMA 3059 medium bill with a green shirt and dark pants. Female is a BFA 20s to 30s, 5'5 medium build, possibly wearing hospital scrubs.
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0: 28 to start, 72 to copy, Chris Taylor, copy 4952, 1207, Xandria Drive in 2A. Sick on callback, the mine will be answered on the other callback on the 2242, 245, and 273.
1: Check. Being on the DOT cams, he appears to be breathing, and there's no visible sign of injury.
2: July 2025 for a 2020 Nissan out of Sacramento.
1: And there's a HMA 40s in a neon yellow shirt standing near him.

Eastern Route on the 952 on North 6th Street. The complainant just called back on 911 and says that the threw water in the cup of the complainant. We're still getting further. Your complainant is going to be standing outside wearing a purple robe. This exit is still inside.

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2: 5-5-4-1. 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

in District 1. There's a fourth incident that just occurred, Elkhorn at the Dollar and Up. There's a subject with a black ski mask, pulled a knife on another male. I showed him his genitalia to the employees at the Dollar Store.

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And if you're using your 602 site for that sports hubs may just occur with the units to cover. Subject to WMA 359 Denville, black red Chicago Bulls sweater, gray sweatpants, black ski mask.

0: Hey, 19 boys, who looks like the stuff's going to be across the street by 7-Eleven. Just be advised, Arctic can run facial rec if you send an email. And it's, she put her email in the call.
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2: Check. Motor 79, 8 Zebra, Yellow, Robert, 359, comes back. Clear expired February 2026 for a 2022 Lexus out of Sacramento.

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1: Okay.
2: 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Go for 7-3.
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3: The DVAD is going to be transported to the hospital by fire. They're already on their way.
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0: 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I'm still confirming a crime, but it's going to be a white male adult. It's going to be a gray sweatshirt and then light gray sweatpants.
1: Copy.
2: Wait.

0: mainly from Big 2. Last direction of travel is going to be towards the 7-Eleven. I don't know from there.
1: Jerry, Alhambra, I'm Frank, and John, 286.

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0: I'm sorry, what was that?
1: Do you need additional?
0: No, I'm on the freeway, so this might be a jail. Deputies are able to assist.
2: I've done this for a while.

0: 1 Bravo 63, 1 Bravo 59, also Yonder Cross, for 245 in progress, 4115, 57th Street and 6 Feet Boy. Two males are fighting. One has a stick, the other has a crowbar, 245 in progress, 4115, 57th Street and 6B, 276 to copy, 275 to copy the cross.
1: 276 to copy.
0: Check.
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0: Check.
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0: Motor 85, go ahead.
3: 47th Ave, and it looks like Martin Luther King Jr. Boulevard. 8, Sam, Robert, Robert, 466. No readback.
0: Check. One Bravo 63 and Bravo 59, subject to the stick, walked into 4118 57th Street. They were male white, wearing a white t-shirt, shorts. Subject with the crowbar is male black, black pants, left in a burgundy SUV, unknown plate, last seen headed towards 14th Avenue. One Bravo 65, copy your message. One Bravo 59, code 4.

0: Indian Solon, 245 in progress, and 6B, the... is currently sitting in a vehicle and is on his phone. Who is currently in a blue Honda vehicle, who's currently in a 415 with the subject.
1: I called on the... It's going to be 10 ago now. Silver Lexus. Possibly with a 922 driver.

0: minions. On the 2:45 in progress, there's now a fourth subject that walked outside of the house. They were a male white adult. No weapon seen.
1: Same one.
2: Same one, go ahead.
1: We're having some technical difficulties. Can you log me off so I can reload?
2: Hey, sir.
0: Looks like he's getting ready to take off.

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1: Six, 7 Point Unit to cover 979 Pomegranate.

24-3 and 4B. The suspect on the roof of the unit right now, our client thinks he has a mental illness. On previous occasions, the suspect has jumped off the roof to the Victoria Jackson FEMA Block 40 site

0: One Bravo 63, One Bravo 65, One Bravo 64, female black adult came out of the house is wearing unknown color t-shirt and blue and white shorts.
1: Hey, well, what nice from there.
2: Hey, what's that?
1: Being from 6932 Southampton with 9 Mary King David 428, the tan Kia Sportage with one driver slumped over, but it's parked. Wall vice.
2: Copy.
0: And then Mel Black adult got back into the burgundy SUV.
3: I'm not a 6 jail. I got a couple of D3 units here with me.
0: Check.
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1: Go ahead.
2: I'm coming back as 10-8-51 on a Kia Sportage, brown in color. Taken 47th Avenue. My Mary King David, 428.
1: Copy. Stars one more. We're stable for now. 266 Harris.
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0: units on the 245, the male black adult got out of the burgundy SUV again. Female in the blue vehicle may be getting ready to leave.
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0: 6 here, I have the SUV, 19th and 55th Constable.
1: Okay, go ahead.
2: 9 Union, Sam, David, 6 and 1.
1: Six-three, clear expired 07/08/2026/03 Chevrolet. Lease of liability. So last of Ramsey, first of Kenesha.

District 1925, pending at Antelope Meadows on Palmerson. There's a male on campus, and students are there today. He's there with no shirt and just underwear on. 15.2, 18.1, I'll switch you over to that.

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0: One Bravo 22, One Bravo 23 to start. Sam Suda copy for 952, 614 Kessner Avenue and 2A. There's an abandoned call mapping here within 5 meters. On callback, it goes to voicemail not set up. We do have history with the phone number for an address on Nordyke Drive for a previous 273-5, and another address on Harris Avenue for a 245. 952, 614 Kessner Avenue and 2A.
1: Sam Suda copy. When was the date on that 273-5?

0: 2614 Kesner Avenue in 2A. There's an abandoned call mapping here within 5 meters. On callback, it goes to voicemail not set up. We do have history with the phone number for an address on Nordyke Drive for a previous 2735 and another address on Harris Avenue for a 245. 952-614 Kesner Avenue in 2A.
1: Yeah, sure, I copy. When was the date on that 2735?
0: That was July 21st this year.

0: 4-7-1-4-2. Can you put me at 6001 Broadway for a tow? I'm stable.
1: What code enforcement unit was that?
2: We have a good 235 on my foot.
1: Bravo 6-5, I copy. What code enforcement unit was that?
0: 1-4-2.
1: Okay.
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0: 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I've got a 972-8545 Folsom Boulevard, unit 527 B Boy, 2CSO60. We'll be in route shortly. To Allen Steele, Mirway 33. Some sort of mental illness because we refuse benefits. It's a penny call.
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District 5 hazard pending Folsom and Sunrise. Be northbound Sunrise, approaching 50 for some boards on the roadway.

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2: Or it's someone yelling, unknown what they were saying, mapping within 32 meters. 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

0: 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We confirm the address, but not the apartment number. It sounds as someone having a hard time breathing. Still trying to get further.
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1: 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Keep her officers out at 7351 Stockton Boulevard, apartment 325.
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0: 35, traffic stop.
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One Bravo 5-1, One Bravo 5-2, there's a female inside the vehicle. She's female, black 33. Clinton advised the male just keeps driving up and down the street yelling at a complainant.

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1: 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One Bravo 51, one Bravo 52. The Mel half is now at the 7-Eleven across the street. Our clinic still has visual.

Porter 779, Charles Edward Yellow 897 comes back. Clear expired, suspended effective December 2024 for a 2007 Nissan out of Sacramento. For 2024, 2007 out of Sacramento.

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0: 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Do you have traffic?
1: Motor 77, traffic stop.
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0: 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Motor 77, 9 Mary Paul Edward, 104, comes back. Color expired September 2024 for a 2016 Lexus with a pending out of Sacramento.

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0: Copy.

14.1, Walter and Valley Forbes. To see his two children, ages 11 and 14, mom is refusing to allow him to see them. He said last night he got a call from his 14-year-old daughter advising that she got into a physical 415 with mom last night. He tried to go today for a welfare check, but mom refused to let them see each other.

0: 1 Bravo 73, 1 Bravo 79 is start for 91 raising priority, 30th Street and P. Paul Street, 7A. There's a final subject under a blanket with what appears to be a 5-year-old female. 91 raising priority, 30th Street and P. Paul Street, 277 a copy.
1: 277 a copy.
0: Check.
2: I'm usually not that.

and you're coming 981 Raising Priority in 7A. The service are going to be on 30th Street at the corner on the right-hand side of driving on 30th. They're in Mel White 30, medium build of reddish hair, unknown clothing, has a juvenile on his lap with his arms around her. They are both under the blanket. Our clinic is worried he is not the father. Juvenile is female, unknown race, 5 years old, with shoulder-length brown or black hair, unknown clothing.

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0: 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I have the info.
2: 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They saw this 1 hour ago, but they did drive this back 5 ago, and the subjects were still 906.

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2: Attending on the southeast corner, and they're going to be under a blue blanket. There is two individuals, but I can't see because it's fully covered, so I don't know if it's just an hour or not.
3: Seven, Lincoln, Union, Robert, 213, and I'll take the lead back on the, who the RO is.
1: 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People had video and saw two people inside, arrived in a gray Subaru. What 86, go ahead.
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0: For the 981 on 30th Street, it's going to be the southeast corner. Two individuals under a blue blanket. They're both fully covered, so I can't verify if it's a juvenile or not.
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One of the two people at the building is two white males in their 20s in dress clothing and associated with a gray Subaru Outback. The responsible said they look like salespeople, but no one's supposed to be there.

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4: Cell phone tower in at Gerber. California 10th plate. Edward, dated 91, Robert, 64, Black BMW.
3: 10-4.
5: Directly to voicemail, and the voicemail was full. We just have an additional open line, mapping here within 8 meters, sounds of breathing, but nobody speaking. 952-1207, Alexandria Drive, is today.
6: Sam 2, was there any previous history of the 2735? Been history.
5: Not of 2735. There is history from this year of 245 and from last year of 273.
6: Okay, if we don't have anything recent and there's no sounds of distress, then we can cancel it.
5: Check. Bravo 23 and 26, go for
0: it. 15, I'm stable. I'll take one more, please.
5: Bravo 15, check. 2 Bravo 12, 32, then North Dayton, Wisconsin.

Bravo 29 to start. Bravo 28. I'm going to preempt you to start as well for 927P 2150 Harvard Street in 2C Charles. The business is Progressive, but the business is currently unoccupied. Callers are responsible. Believe that there's a subject inside. The business doors are unlocked in the back. They don't want to go inside because they know the doors were locked when they left on Friday, and no one should be there right now. 927P 2150 Harvard Street in 2C.

0: units on the 97P. The lights are also turned off inside and outside, and the caller has left the lights on, and the chain link fence has been pried open.
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0: Eastbound North B Street, approaching North 12th Street, California, 8 X-ray, Lincoln Column, 038, 1010.
1: What kind of vehicle is it?

0: One Bravo 63, this is our dish unit. It's needed for 952-8430, Ravana Circle and 6C. It was open line with sounds of a motor noise heard in the background. Prior history with the phone number of a previous 911 hangup. Mapping within 5.7 meters, voicemail left on callback 952-8430, Ravana Circle. 276 a copy. Additional unit is needed. 276 a copy. I didn't catch. What was the previous call there?
1: RC 13 from me, just confirming that plate 8 X-ray Lincoln Tom 038 is coming back on a 2012 Audi.
2: Copy. What's the last four?
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0: 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Hold off on here.
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0: 21. Vehicle's up.
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2: 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Had one take off, but I got him.
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0: Primrose. It's gonna be a white ultimate of blitz. 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
0: 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Suspect is now black adult, ski mask, gray long sleeve shirt, black pants, carrying a black sweater, has a lot of luggage, and is walking on Howell towards Arden area.

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0: 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One Bravo 73, one Bravo 79. No weapon seen. Our client advised us to swap the female and push her before taking her phone. The phone's a dark blue iPhone 17 with her ID inside. And the suspect went left at Feature onto Howe Avenue Apartments. And they're seeing if they can track the phone now.

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0: Subjects appear GOA, but our callers are requesting to clear the building. 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
3: We're 2x1, 45x1, 920 at 2241 Fair Oaks Boulevard. There's an elderly male who keeps sticking his head over the caller's back gate, asking if she knows where Charlie Brown's address is. She's saying the male seems very confused, has asked the same question multiple times, thinks he maybe wandered off from a nearby care facility.
2: Can you update our location to 7670 Plateau?
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0: 28, I'm clear. You clear this call out, Adenor. I'll be back en route to you at 28.
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2: I think I might have seen a possible regarding that 211 on Howe and Sierra. I'm going to flip around.
3: Check.
0: Motor 86, shuts off.
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1: Sam 7, I'm detaining 1. Unstable, but I'll take the additional when you get him.
0: 277, check. Confirm you're at Howe Avenue and Sierra Boulevard. Grocery outlet, Old Placerville and Bradshaw.
1: Which one?
0: 277, check. 1 Bravo 7 9, I'll start you to 655 Howe Avenue. 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

0: Water 776 Yellow William Key 750 comes back clear expired, suspended effective December 2024 for a 2009 Toyota out of Sacramento. One Bravo 44, one Bravo 45 to start for a 981 Risen Priority, Los Bronzo, 5040 Franklin Boulevard and 4B, and unhoused subjects threatening customers running out of if he had any weapons, 91 Risen Priority, 5040 Franklin Boulevard.
1: 10-7, sorry, there's a lot of car noise in the background. Do I have a case car coming my way?
0: Avery 1 Bravo 79's en route.

0: 2005 update. On Bravo 75, go ahead. Her employees on scene, they advised our victim left, trying to track down her phone. I'm working on getting her back on scene. There's an employee who advised they did witness the suspect run away, so we'll be bringing her to Sam 7 for a photo.
1: Street now at an apartment complex. Unknown which one he's inside of.

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0: Can I have a patrol unit come to the Shell station, Florin and Franklin? It's going to be regarding a 245 with a skateboard. The subject's walking away towards the food co to PEH, lime green bag, blue top, blue sweatpants, orange skateboard.
1: Were you involved?
0: Not involved. No injuries. It's going to be a report at this point, but the guy is just walking away. If I have a patrol unit in the area.
1: Check.
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2: Initially called for a transient subject who's refusing to leave. He called back to advise subject at Dollar Tree said there's a second transient on the property who broke into her car yesterday and stole items, including a debit card that he tried to use 20 ago at a donut shop. He's still sitting in front of the location. She has a picture of him.

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4: 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Subjects can be walking behind the Goodwill. I just got a long eye on them.

0: X-ray 82 from Bravo 5-1. 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
1: They're at the shell station. They do want to press charges. Sounds like this subject tried to spit on them, and then as he left, I observed the subject attempt to swing a skateboard at the victim.

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1: Subject
0: appears to be pretty irate.
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1: Right there at the skateboard, blue beanie, blue top.

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0: K John and K King, or sorry, 12th and K King. 7 Paul Robert Tom, 186. No, you're back.
1: Check.
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3: 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Did you want us to call back?
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A welfare check, mental health at 6108 Fountaindale Way. Therapy, here's a neighbor yelling about shooting people. They left a note at another address saying if you want to know where two people are, that they're 926. They said the neighbor's bipolar but hasn't done anything like this before. Well, on a 21 of the complainant, he received a text from another neighbor saying female was going to 902A by shooting.

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2: Yeah, we just have an open roof hatch that looks like people are possibly need them, or maybe a UAS to check the top.
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1: Oh,

0: from a 2-9. We were negative for helicopter support.
1: Okay, copy. As long as Sam is good with UAS, that'll work.
0: Do you copy?
2: I'm sorry, I was on the phone. I heard UAS. What do we have?
0: Bravo 29 is on 97P for Progressive. It's a vacant business right now. They found an open roof hatch, possibly people on the roof. Bravo 15 can be en route with UAS if you approve.

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1: Murray 6-1 Ripa, Tom Noir.
2: I need a unit to free and start for a 415 on La Riviera. Was banging on the apartment door, went inside, and then the RP heard banging noises from inside the apartment. RP's a neighbor, and her boyfriend says that he's done this multiple times in the past.
3: Myself.
2: Temper. 80. 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

0: Probationary Fifter.
1: Probationary Fifter, go ahead.
0: CUPA officers out at 1300 Florin Road, Unit 41 for probation contact.

District 5, 242 in progress, pending. The cross the street from Cordova Elementary, the P seeing two HMAs in a physical.

0: Five eight four, you need to cover a searcher for the 242 across the street from Cordova Elementary, White Rock, and Ramis. RPC and the two HMAs moved into a garage and then closed the garage door. He no longer has visual.
1: Yes. The mail have just arrived back at the scene. He's a chain worker.

0: Yeah, we're okay. It's going to be medical only. Engine, medic, 565, 997.
1: Heavy. 7-6, boy, go ahead.
2: Text of the call says near apartment 80. Can we confirm the apartment number?
1: RP lives in apartment 80. She says it's an unknown apartment next to her, but we can ask.
3: This is informant to 2512 Fair Oaks Boulevard. A female says she needs her boyfriend to leave and he is refusing. The address and then quickly disconnected.

Anyways, on that 273-6 on Markston, it was RP's grandma who let the uncle inside of the residence. She wants the units not to bang on the door saying the uncle will run.

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1: Going to be Winbridge and Silliman. 6 John David Victor, oh, I'm sorry, 6 John David Frank, 988.

0: 47.2. I had a little girl walking through the window just now. She confirmed that everything's inside on the couch.
1: 10-4.
2: Water 85-6, John. David Frank, 988, comes by Claire Current for a 2004 Honda out of Sacramento.
3: We're going to be making contact at the door.
2: 10-4.

0: Question, boy. Just had a male wearing a black shirt with black beanie hats in front of the door.
1: Copy. Fruit Ridge and 79th, 8 Paul Victor Henry, 841 Atomic, Murray Beck.

Newsroom out on the 242 on Duck Run Drive. The two females were in a 242 in the elevator on the ground floor. Both parties are still 906, but separated.

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0: 29th and L. Lincoln on 6, Mary King, 084, and I'll be back.

0: just before 242 just occurred pending at a room and board at 2384 Marconi. 3 ago, the RP was punched in the back and had water poured on them by a roommate. The roommate's currently inside of a bedroom yelling to himself.
1: Stay far. Trying to handle.
2: Sam, what if you have a second or third unit? Can you please start them?
1: Affirm, Bravo 15, I'll start either 4850 Dakota Drive in 1A.

0: 3 and Mike 4, if you're available for a 211 time element, 101 Capitol Mall and 3 M Mary. Stand through to copy. It just occurred. A subject tried to assault the caller and take his e-bike. Male, white, 20s to 30s, 5'7", heavy build, blonde hair, white tank top, black shorts. The caller was only able to say that he went towards Old Sac on foot. No further details on direction of travel. No weapons seen. 211 time element, 101 Capitol Mall and 3 M.
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0: 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Or I don't think there's cameras in the area.
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2: 1 Bravo 5 1 I copy, you'll be en route. The MP is Anthony Hill, male black, adult, 5'11", heavy build. Sort of can't care for himself when on medications, but our client does believe he is a danger to himself.

0: Watch my other copy, District 7, Pendant 5159613, Gratu Court. Howler's mom is trying to hit them with a cane. She has mental health issues, is in a manic depression state.
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Bravo 31, 1 Bravo 33 to start. Sam Trader copy for 927P. 818K King Street and 3M. It's the Crest Royal Apartments. The caller device will need to call one at the door so they can let you in. There's somebody living in the vacant basement. No one's supposed to be in there. He's inside of a sleeping bag, so the caller doesn't have a description, and it's also dark in there. There's no electricity. 927P, 818K King Street and 3M.

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0: 11 Boy 2, sorry, we cover for 498. It's also going to be a 602 in progress.
1: Monitor D5, go ahead.
2: Fine. Victor, Ida, yellow, 532.
1: Check.
0: Mike Cortex.
1: Motor D59, Victor out of yellow, 532 comes by clear current on a 2019 Honda out of Sacramento. District 4 units for the sheriff call. The RP is requesting medical. She was strangled for over 10 seconds. Said he also strangled her three times over the night and felt like she was going to pass out.

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1: 17.22.
0: So for info, our callers were victims from an unreported 487 last night. We will track down S1 to our location now. We have video camera footage corroborating the whole incident, and S1 is in possession of this whole property. Good 487, good 496.
1: 10-4.
2: The 13700 medical. 25-5-6, medium build, black shirt, blue jeans, black backpack, pink Crocs. 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He's GLA on that pink bicycle towards Monroe. Can be a beach cruiser style bike. And District 2, 211 Silent, 74110, except Chick-fil-A. So hold up alarm. And 33 Boy, I'll start you for the 211 Silent since we have D4 going to the 13700.

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2: 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If she is, you never step out of the house.
1: So far.

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0: 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Can you advise deputies?
1: Oh, okay.
2: 10-4, do we want a code for additional?
1: 10-4.
2: Copy. Any additional units 924 that 211 silent can code for?

0: 75, do you need an additional unit to meet you at the jail?
1: Bravo 75, yes, please. I'll take one more.
0: I copy. 35, you can start towards the jail to meet 75.
2: She should be near the entrance of the apartment.
3: I copy. 2512 for Boulevard.
4: I'm holding him down.
3: I copy. Units are responding code 3.

0: In information, District 1 units, District 4 is asking for code 3 cover. 2512 Fair Oaks Boulevard in the front, they're holding one subject down.
1: Six five to start for a code 3 cover. 10-6 copy is going to be 2512 Fair Oaks Boulevard. They have a solo unit that's trying to hold a subject on cooperative down. Again, they're requesting code 3 cover, 2512 Fair Oaks Boulevard.
2: 10-6 copy.
0: Is anybody responding to the code 3 cover call in Fair Oaks? You can code 4.
3: I'm 47-2. Do you want me to resume on air? You still need it?
4: I can resume on air.
3: Copy. 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

0: 35. There's a calling BC to start towards the jail to cover 75 for the detainee being innocent on the back of a patrol vehicle.
1: And 48 boy for Maine. I believe fire's staging. Do you guys want them to hold off for now?
2: For 7.1, was that traffic for 7.2's call?
1: Affirm. We had fire staging for the victim, I believe they're staging for.
2: Affirm, fire square to enter.

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1: Ajá.
0: So there's Boulevard, South Bridge Street, 7 Tom Noir, Henry 050. It's a gray Jetta 1.
1: 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You said Seraphim, South Bridge?

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0: 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It's going to be a black Hyundai with no plates. I'll advise.
1: So 10-4.

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0: 5 Mary 3, welfare. 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
0: 10-4.
2: Five Mary Sam, what's his 20?
0: 3370 Sunrise Boulevard. Five Mary 3, welfare.
1: 5 Mary 6, he's okay. You can resume.
0: Copy.
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1: Check.
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0: What's that for 48, boy?
1: Affirm. 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
0: 156, second level.

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0: 31. 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
0: Okay, I copy. 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

0: 31. 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
0: It's a match. Thank you.

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0: Five nine, I think I'll just go over some.
1: Five nine, check.

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1: Go ahead.
0: Yeah, 8 yellow, Union yellow, 479.
1: Bravo 48, 8 yellow, Union yellow, 479, comes back clear current 2022 Nissan out of Sacramento.

Bravo 40, just be advised that we're getting a caller saying a vehicle fell off the highway right there at 495. They're being transferred to Highway Patrol. They're not quite sure where they're at, though.

2x12 to start, 10901 with injuries. San Juan Road and I-5 northbound. It's going to be on San Juan Road under the I-5. There's a Tesla with small children versus a box truck. Medical aid is needed. There is one subject trapped in the vehicle. We're still landline. We're transferring the fire to get medical aid started. 901 with injuries. San Juan Road and I-5 northbound.

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1: You can ask how to sell one. 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

0: and yours is 991 with injuries. The caller is advising that the mother inside the Tesla has small children. She has debris on her face, and there is a male inside the box truck that is bleeding from their face.
1: Service related to the pending 415 there was 91 abandoned. Voicemail callback, 9523A.

0: 19.22 to cover 15.2 for the 95.
1: I'm going to redirect her from that 952, send through the copy, and I know with injuries with the vehicle flipped over, 1117 J. John Street and 3M. We're not sure how many vehicles are involved. I know with injuries, 3M.
2: A truck flipped off onto the I-5. Flipped off I-5 onto San Juan.

0: 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Only the trucks involved. Male Hispanic, 50s. Conscious and breathing. Trapped in the box truck.
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1: Caller is advising if people are still in the car or not.
2: Negative.
0: 33. I'm a little blocked by traffic, so it looks like a battalion. This is 906.
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0: 3-3. So far, injuries are just minor, complaint of pain. Can I attach one plate when you're ready?
1: All right.
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0: 5-9 of it.
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1: Sam, when I copy that, do we have any history? It's overturned.
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1: Hey, Sherman 10, also looking at things again. It looks like we did respond out. X-ray 32, go ahead.
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0: Entries in 1 foot on left, 9528. Looks like we were pulled out in March of this year for the exact same circumstances, and it looks like it was advised it was accidental.
1: Six three and six four, you can disregard the calling MDC.

0: probably seen. What part number called?
1: Bravo 18 is apartment 12105 is the main caller. We did receive multiple calls from other residents as well.
0: Confirming 12105 is the suspect.
1: Affirm, the caller is 13105.
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0: X-ray 32, Bars and Rock Co., correct? Yeah, let's make sure they're rolling code since there's still someone trapped in the vehicle.
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4: Motor 86, that bin comes back clear. It comes back to a plate of 9 Tom Queen Mary 309, which expired 6/12/25 on a 2021 Tesla out of Sacramento. It looks like there is a pending master file for the vehicle. Receipt date, January 12th, 2026.
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in District 7, there's a 95 pending law writ in Salmon Falls. It's going to be for a subject wearing a black mask over his face. The weapon seen, but had his hand in his pocket, was seen walking into the shopping center area, looking around quickly. Caller thought it was 927.

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0: Motor 86, 7 Nora Henry X-ray 747 comes back clear, current 2016 Toyota out of Sacramento.
1: What the plate?
2: 8 Robert William Adam 582.
3: The Folsom 9 George Virgin Mary 264 at Gray Tesla left one.
4: Except for just confirmed that was 9 George Ocean Mary 264.

0: Bravo 4 2 proximity dispatch, Bravo 4 5 and 4 8 to start as well. The 415 weapons call 370 Riverbend Circle in 4A. The caller's dog was attacked by the neighbor's dog. The caller now has a bat and is confronting the neighbors with it. It's a 415 weapon 370 Riverbend Circle in 4A. Sergeant's copy.
1: Yeah, 4 copy.
2: Four 86, 1 Rupa, out of Nora.
0: 486, check.

0: units on the 415 weapon with the bat and port A. The caller is irate about the situation. Says his girlfriend was bitten, needs medical, but she already left to take the dog to the vet. And he is not in the state of mind to be giving any information to our call taker. He's too angry.
1: Security 1, 981.
2: Security 1 is good, thank you.

0: District 5 units information on a call pending. It's a 952 from my cell phone. It's mapping out a room and board, 7481 Sylvia Way. It was a 91 hang up. There was a brief open line where the caller confirmed that address and then disconnected. And we'll answer on two callbacks. We have history with the phone for advised entries. It's a 952 from my cell phone, 7481 Sylvia Way in 5A. District 5 units available, 75 to copy.
1: Same type of copy, we can come forward for now.

Motor 85, traffic stop. Motor 85, go ahead. Pacific and Richard 9, George X-ray, Tom 577.

0: Motor 85 that returns clear expired June of last year for a 2024 Mercedes. That Rancho Cordova.
1: Excuse me, Sam Wong.
2: Sam Wong, go ahead.
1: Probably already got the update. So this is VHB's suspect from the box truck that's running from a previous 480. So they were looking for him. We got a few units here. We have two units also with traffic control until they think it's under control. They removed him from the vehicle, non-life threatening.
2: Copy.

0: 185, can you touch 978?
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0: Yellow 842-6622.
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0: Motor 86, Alpha.
1: Motor 86, go ahead.
0: In front of the McDonald's off of Ridge. It's going to be on a temp plate. Edward Robert 19, David 39.

0: District 4, 245 in progress, pending at the 1100 apartments. The RP's son, who's 18 years old, is throwing rocks that are larger than a fist size at the RP in the RP's window. The RP was instructed to go inside. The son also lives there.
1: Okay.
0: Templar.

0: 15.2 units cover 602 in progress, Alberta and Watts.
1: 1-1, I'm going to start you for that District 4, 245 at 1100 now.
2: Six zero, boy. 602 on cover.

Alright, 67978, I'm ready. David 966-2217, I'll read back on that.

And for just on that 245, the RP's son does not have access to the vehicle. The RP's son had just kicked the front door, but then ran back downstairs. There's seven other family members at the residence. There were several people that were running outside chasing the son. The RP was advised to have the family come back in.

0: is in that 245 on how the RPS firearm history from as recent as 2018, PC 148A1 from 2013.
1: District 7 units, 232 medical pending, 956 on Cassandra Way. Calling their upstairs neighbors at a physical, 415. Seems like the male half. 242, the female half, and blacked her eye. S5859, boy, getting free from your call. Sorry for that. Part of the call, the male is currently on top of the female, still 242 on her.

0: 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Looks like the male's currently dragging a baby down the stairs. SAM units to copy.
1: 7-3, show me in route.
0: 7-4.
2: 5-1, SAM, I copy.
0: 10-4. Guys, WMA 49, bald, 5'8", thin build. No shirt, brown pants. Currently has a baby in his arms.
3: Night, boy, 51,
4: you came local. 10-4. Can you switch me that?
0: 10-4.
3: 5-5,
0: I call for updates. 5-5, you're completely muffled, 10-9.
3: Can you pin my call for updates and put me on that?
0: 10-4.

0: Hey, Pop 5-3. We have one of you guys over at the call center do a workup on the caller as well.
1: As an anonymous neighbor?
2: Denver.
0: One more time.
1: WMA 49, bald head, 5'9", thin building, no shirt, and I believe it was brown pants. The male should have a tattoo on the right arm, was last seen in front of the residence. We're keeping a caller landline, stated that she still has eyes on him, or the neighbor still has eyes on him.

0: hopefully it's connected.
1: And copy. Looks like he still has the baby in his arms.
2: 8 on a 927 in progress, 6230 Gloria Drive in 4C. The responsible is calling, advising it's a vacant apartment, and there's an unhoused subject inside, male white 30s, medium build, children like hair, glasses. It's a 927 in progress, subject in a vacant building, 6230 Gloria Drive in 4C.
0: First up.
1: Okay, there you go. Go ahead.
0: We'll be at 3201 El Centro Road, 9 Zebra John David 369 Larry Beck.
3: Now
1: check.
4: Subject detained. Anyone else?
1: Copy. 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

31 and 35. I'll redirect you from that 415 and search for 97 in progress and take a copy in front of 1500 7th Street and 3A. There's a female that got upset about being kicked off the bus. She started cursing at the caller and slamming her dog carrier down on the ground with the dog inside. It's a female white Hispanic adult, long brown hair, sunglasses, black t-shirt, black shorts, 97 in progress, 1500 7th Street.

0: child wearing a black 2XL man shirt last seen at the call location.
1: Make office.
2: Alright, unit on the spot real quick. We need unit to make sure he's not in the complex. Make sure he's not inside the room. Suspect says he's in the room before we start there now.
3: Advising that there's a person at the bus stop with a dog in a bag and punching it. And it looks like they got onto bus 51 while they were dealing with it. Does the caller advise this, OC?

0: 734. We have a child with a female half pregnant on it.
1: Copy, child with female half. To 1501 Expo Parkway in 2C. It was a 911 abandoned. We left message on callback. It was mapping 16 meters. We only have one call from this number back in June 28th. It was the caller reporting a fire. 952 at 1501 Expo Parkway. 5-4.
2: Thank you. Blocking in the background and the line disconnected. We are getting voicemail call back 952-3531 23rd Avenue.
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0: 6 Ranch ready with vehicle assault.
1: Good.
0: Westbound Florin at East Parkway. It's going to be a gray Lexus, no plate.
1: I have you.
2: Sorry,
1: go ahead.
3: Put me on a 901, non-vault, 4479 Manzanita. It's going to be southbound, number one lane blocking. Summit code 3-5.
1: 10-4.

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2: One of the front passenger is bleeding from an unknown area.
0: I copy.
2: Someone's out of the car right now, but it looks like a pretty good accident.
0: Yeah,

0: 6467. I thought you were just marked on scene. The caller called back, said it was a missile.
1: Six five, we copy.
2: I agree.
0: That's...
2: Can you free up Mike 4 and I and show us on the park check at 910 I Street, please?
0: Okay. One, we have enough units 97, and you can advise CHP it's a single vehicle, 901 into a power pole. We're blocking both the southbound lanes. Manspeeder. Doesn't look like the fire pole is impacted, though.
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4: Street for probation contact?
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0: Yeah, 20.1, if we haven't started CHP, can we get that going, please?
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0: 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Code 2 is fine for a female black late 30s with a dog bite to her chest and her right handle.

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0: Bravo 4245. We got a 911 abandoned from a cell phone that I called in regarding your call earlier. It's mapping at 368 Riverbend Circle. We never got a caller name for that cell phone. It was no answer on callback.
1: Oh, 42, copy.

information south of your units. 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

0: Bravo 4-9, proximity dispatch, Bravo 4-8, I'm going to search you as well. 245 in progress, 5961 Franklin Boulevard. There's a subject with the machete, swung it at the complainant 5 ago, and the subject is now taking off southbound towards 41st Avenue. Subject is going to be unknown sex or race, 40s, long sleeve green shirt, blue jeans, black backpack. Again, it's a subject that swung a machete at the caller, heading southbound now from 5961 Franklin Boulevard and 4B, 740 copy.
1: 740 copy.

And it's on 245 on Franklin. The caller can no longer see the subject. Looks like the subject got angry with the caller for cleaning up an encampment and swung the machete at the caller.

0: Edward 57, I'll take.
1: Edward 57, go ahead.
0: This car stop is going to be related to our previous 981 that I was just on, and we have information that the passenger, Willie, was who just recently served a court document, paperwork, was calling our protected person, so we're going to have one going 924.
1: Check.
2: Okay, I got that.

0: 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Subject threatened to shoot the complainant and had a Glock on his waistband. Pulled out the gun multiple times. 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

0: Bravo 5-1 and 5-6, the caller's arriving there at the skate park. The subject came back up to them, doesn't currently have the gun on his waistband, is asking the caller for their tablet.
1: District 4, return 415, family pending at the 1100 apartments. The caller's son is trying to fight the caller. No weapons seen. The son is in front of the gate, and the caller's mom and sister are trying to calm the son down.
2: Same problem. We can have the mutual code.
0: Track 5-1 and 5-6, code 3 is authorized.

0: 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I'll start you that way as well. Until that call, the subject's now running towards the houses nearby.
1: Can you show us that at 3554 Santa Cruz Way, attempt contact?

0: Attention to Chic One Units, Cotillion 915, 4421 Gateway Park Boulevard, and 1A, it's an open line. Sounds of metal talking in an unknown language. Unable to determine if there's an emergency, but it does sound elevated, mapping within 8.92 meters. History of phone number of a previous 952 from 10 minutes ago. History of address of 952-415, 952-4421 Gateway Park Boulevard. 271 to copy, no units available. Call the subject's now walking nearby a smoke shop called Smokes on the residential side of the park. One Bravo 26, one Bravo 29. I'll start you on a cross for that pending 952, 4421 Gateway Park Boulevard, 272 to copy the cross.
1: 272 to copy the cross.
0: Check.
2: 15, go for a cross. 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
0: 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One Bravo 26, one Bravo 29, you can code 4. Choosing a copy message. One Bravo 31, you can go for. And one Bravo 15, there's voicemail only on callbacks.
1: Yeah, same thing. Let's forget further. I'm good with that. Code 4.
0: 271, check. One Bravo.
1: Same one.
0: 271, check. One Bravo 15, you can code 4.
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1: Sussex. And that the Mount Sussex possibly headed towards Fusco, northbound from the park.
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0: 5'9", suspect goes by Little Teeth, male black adult with a 5 o'clock shadow, black and white Adidas bag. 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

0: District 1, Units Coteau Avenue 95241 Gateway Park Boulevard, Apartment 101A, with an open line sounds of a conversation not greater than 8 meters. This phone is called twice within the past 20 minutes. 95241 Gateway Park Boulevard, Apartment 101A. 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
1: Bravo 34, I need you to start for 972-129 Diaz Avenue. The caller's little sister is 12 years old, left home about 30 ago after 415 with mom. Camilla Posadas, female Hispanic, 12, blue shirt, black shorts, black shoes. She frequently heads to the Food Max by Franklin and Fruit Ridge, doesn't have a cell phone with her.

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2: 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There's a 911 hang up, happy within 41 meters, 8281 Midsummer Way, no history, 911 only. Information only, an incomplete call. FE South 1357. Not know the address, but confirmed it's on Bell Avenue, apartment 41, map within 11 meters. They advise their husband has been abusing them for 13 years. They just got until 415. Nothing physical occurred today, but has in the past, but our client never reported it. 2735 in progress, 387 Bell Avenue, apartment 41. 372 to copy.
0: 372
2: to copy. Check. 1 Bravo 22, I copy your message. 1 Bravo 2016, code 4. Bravo 59, do you have a better description with an age, height, weight, shirt?
0: How are you going?

0: 1 Rebel 23, 1 Rebel 22, Husbands Mohammed, male Afghanistan, thin build, possibly wearing white clothing. Our client is crying and is having trouble with questions.
1: Adidas, Bruno.

0: right?
1: Bravo 48, go ahead.
0: Excuse me, 49. I'm with that subject at 45 and MLK. He's cooperative, doesn't have a machete.
1: Check with subject 40th Avenue and MLK. Is there a unit that can start to cover 49?
2: Yeah, I'm a block away.
1: 48, check.
3: Three, 7-7, off 3 and 7.
2: Clear in the interior. We will advise on that.
4: 7-1.

0: District 5 unit, Tico 12 and 952 from a cell phone, 2961 South Meadows Place in 5A. It was 911 hang-up mapping there at 21 meters. No history with the phone. It's 911 only. No history at that 925. It's 952 from a cell phone pending in 5A. Sam 5 to copy. No District 5 units available.
1: District 3 units, Sergeant to copy. We have a 242 in progress. That's pending 920 D David Street, unit number 4. Our complainant sister's hitting their mom. We're working on further. Pending call.
2: Bill Grove, County 5SB4.
0: Bill Grove, K94, go ahead.
2: The one that's subject is hair going to be twisties or an afro? Bravo,
0: K9, can you advise?
3: Five nine. Vic is advising of afro.
2: Any mention of a skateboard?
3: I think
4: is it is
2: not. Say again.
3: She is advising that he does not have a skateboard.
1: Gold, yellow pajamas. Mom's described as female, white and black, 41, black long sleeve shirt and gray sweats.
2: Skateboard in hand is playing his 20s though.

0: Elko Canine, are you going to be contacting the subject?
1: Bravo, C2 from C2. Description. I don't happen to speak Dari, do you?
2: I do.
3: I copy.
0: 2-10-6, I copy. Thank you.
1: I'm after the server, I'm going to keep looking.
0: Copy.
3: It looks like the sister and the mom are now separated. Are you okay with the call pending?
2: And 415 family at 1100 apartments. And as before, assist fire pending 1520 Morse Avenue. They're requesting us for a one-year-old patient with a dog bite.
3: I copy your 909 on search with 3479. You can code 4.
1: 7-9, copy, thank you.

0: those are two. A call for info only, Apple, Blossom, and Leggett. There's a fire next to the caller's house. The complainant sees smoke and flames. The neighbor is screaming for help, saying he can't move. They don't know the exact address. The caller was slightly uncooperative and talking to someone in the background in Spanish. Yeah, fire was advised.
1: Keep seeing that they think that person set the apartment on fire. Doesn't see smoke or anything right now, just only because of the fire alarm going off.
2: ...3374 Taylor Street in 2B. It's a vacant house. Female subject is trying to get inside. They're male, white, 27, 5'9", thin build. Wearing a gray hat, no shirt, and blue undershorts, black jeans. No tools or weapons seen. He arrived in a gold Toyota sedan, unknown plate. 97 in progress, 3374 Taylor Street, 372 to copy. Additional unit is needed.
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0: 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Can you turn on your last traffic?
1: 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I have a Strander Motors.
0: Go ahead.
1: To be south on Auburn, just approaching Park Road. Please, going to be 7 Mary Mary X-ray 180. Should come back to the 4-H.
0: 10-4.

0: 65 you can confirm.
1: Boy and 48 boy. There was a additional 21 from a 70-year-old caller with a loud 415 in the background. Person came to the phone, says she's being moved between multiple room and boards, said the other residents in the house are trying to kill her and taking her clothes. And she said everyone was doing drugs.
2: We have no history of the phone number. On two callbacks, someone answered and it sounded like music in the background. On third callback, we left a voice message, 952-3940 Deerbrook Drive in 5B, with no units available.
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Probation, John 5-1. Can you show us out at 41 18 57th Street, attempt contact?

0: And Bravo 5-2 on this 972. They have found her and no longer need PDA assistance.
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2: 7-5, copy. 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
1: 7-1-Bravo-48 to start. 3-7-4 to copy at 952 at X Street, Alley, and 19th Street. It was a 901 abandoned, mapping 21 meters. We had a previous call for service 15 minutes ago, and it was an advised entry. We were unable to call back due to being 911 only. Need additional units to clear and assist. 2-7-4 to copy 952 X Street, Broadway, Alley, and 19th Street.
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5: I copy that also. Looks like that was Jim Boy's Taco, is that correct? Okay, are we able to call back on that one? Let's see if they have, actually have an emergency.
1: You're from Austin, Northwest.
5: And on the 952 on Broadway, you said the other call was an advised entry from that phone number?
1: Yes, sir.
4: Broadway 18, I'm riding a sigh. I'll be en route in like 3 minutes. Go for the cross.
6: 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Looks like this is a 242 at Foods Co. at 3625 North Gate, and we are attempting to get further.

0: District 6. I have a 211 Jessica that came in on North Parkway at Sky Park. Looks like the complainant is either a passerby or witness to this. At about 2 ago, there was an HMJ that was wearing a black hoodie, gray jeans, had a black handgun with him, and another HMJ. Looks like they 211, two males over in a silver Nissan Sentra. They were GOA on foot, and it looks like the Nissan Sentra went chasing after them.
1: Six, four, seven, I copy.
0: Yep.
2: Bravo, 6-5. Do we have an actual victim, or is this just a witness call?
3: It's security that called in.

0: Monroe 15, it's a male and a female in the 242 male. Male, white 40s, 42, white t-shirt, white shorts. Both were in a white SUV. The female is female, Hispanic 30s to 36. Wearing a black shirt, no weapon seen.
1: Probation John 5-1, can you clear my last call and log me off, please?

0: One Bravo 15, One Bravo 18. It looks like the male is possibly trying to disconnect the cables of the vehicle so the female couldn't drive and no medical attention is needed. Five nine, go ahead.
1: Sir, CSI for victim injuries and creating another nervous call.
0: Copy.
2: Five nine boys, you have traffic.
3: Five nine boy one, flat down, rocking jam at the railroad tracks.
2: Sorry, there's a lot of feedback. You said something about Rockingham and the railroad tracks? I got me.

0: 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This is going to be a 415 family. Go ahead and code for 3233 will mean 34 will head to that 9523D.
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2: State that 952 at 7215 Greenhaven Drive at the Jim Boys was a code for it was accidental. And we talked to staff at Jim Boys and everything checked. Okay. Check.
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1: 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Not involved. Rio Linda, just south of Acacia. Looks like two vehicles. I'll get you a medical update in a second.
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1: What about between 9, guys?
0: 9, Frank Lincoln Yellow, 139 on an Econ. And then 5-3 King, 045 on a Nevada plate. It's a Hyundai.
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0: units, 35 David, 1 Stupid, or 95 on Main. The homeless WFA white shirt tied around her waist, gray tank top. She set the church sign on fire. The fire is out right now. She's GOA west on Orangevale from Maine.
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District 3 units. Have a 597 in progress at Walmart, Greenback, and Hazel. It's a German Shepherd in a gray Ford pickup truck, foaming at the mouth.

0: We'll do the attempt pick him now, and we can get a call back from the 923.
1: Copy. They don't have an exact location for the MP. They said that he's there somewhere in Delco 660 J. John. Type of type, Tim Bill, dark black hair, no clothing description.

0: One Bravo 18 to start on a cross for Fox MZ. One Bravo 20 I'll start you as well for a 245 in progress. WSS Shoes, 4195 Norwood Avenue and 2A. Someone selling rocks at employees. Our complainant was hit twice with the rocks. Details to follow. 245 in progress, 4195 Norwood Avenue. 372 to copy. 371 to copy the cross.
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One Bravo 18, Bravo 28, the subject broke windows as well. No medical attention is needed. Subject that is throwing the rocks is a non-Hispanic 18 to 19, 5'6" to 7", thin build, wearing a gray shirt, blue jeans, no other weapons seen.

one brother with 18, one brother 28 females with a female. She's female, white, and Hispanic, 18 to 19, 5'5", thin build, curly hair, unknown clothing. Both are now walking away, and we are attempting to get a direction of travel.

0: One Bravo 25 Star Dishing is needed for a 415 weapon, 595 Santiago Avenue, Apartment 13, and 2B. Service inside Apartment 13 brandished a fire gun at a complainant. She said, I know what you are going through. I'm going to handle it. And then showed a black pistol from her pocket. She was female, black 30s, 5'6", medium to heavy build, wearing a black shirt, tan pants, left on an electric scooter, 415 weapon, 595 Santiago Avenue, Apartment 13, 2 cents to cop, 3 cents to copy, additional unit is needed.
1: Like 2/981. That 35 was on is going to be for a traffic collision that occurred on the highway. We're just going to center.
2: Okay.
0: One Bravo 18, one Bravo 28 are clean advised. The subjects attempted to steal from the store, but the employees got the product back from them, and we have no further details.
3: All right, six, can you pull them out for a second, Ankle?

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1: Two Sam five, three Sam five to copy the call. Two Sam four, copy the cross. 415 weapons, 1984 68th Avenue and 5A. Caller's stepfather has a large knife and is trying to attack caller's stepsister, correction, stepbrother. He's going to be a male, black, 20, 6'1" and thin, with an afro, no shirt, gray sweatpants. 415 weapons, 1984 68th Avenue and 5A.
2: I'm off copy.
1: Edward 41, I copy your mouth code 3. Furnished copy code response.
2: Sam 5, copy.

and 415 weapons callers, advising that caller heard yelling, and stepmother came out and started screaming at caller's mom. Caller's sister got into 242 with the brother, and then caller walked into the room, saw him holding the sword towards caller's sister.

0: is 44 in progress, Penny at Walmart.
1: Saw her stepbrother. He was in his bedroom, separate bedroom.

0: Main Ranger 49, Sam. I'll be out with one related at the water's edge.
1: 10-4. Dragon 242. We just changed it to a 245 in progress because the sister possibly got the injury for when she was wrestling with the brother for the sword.
2: Bravo 52, clarifying, the brother has the sword or the stepfather has the sword?
1: It's going to be a stepbrother.

0: Union, but the other is a mid-long woman that has an afro and got a neck shirt.
1: I think we've had prior reports from this individual. He's reported a little 97 seconds in.
2: Road 25 check.

0: The call provides his own address or his apartment number.
1: Affirm, it's 2424. 5. It is behind a baby gate.

0: 25, just the advisory last report that he made, explained that his muskets and rifles were stolen, no mentions of the handgun.
1: Check.

0: Base Sergeant, any calls we can help with?
1: Stand by, please.
2: Units are well for Jeff, any on Amerigo?
1: That's 30 minutes old. If you don't have anything better later, if you want to clear that out.
0: Yeah, what you got for us about?
1: Sunrise and Zinfandel. Black Toyota Highlander swerving in and out of traffic.
0: Take that in advice.
1: Copy, thank you.
3: Bravo, thank you. Who's testifying to the Cecil, please?

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1: Paper, I'm good.
0: 6 Mary 1970.

0: Tower 41, still giving an announcement. It looks like someone's in the window, but nobody's coming out.
1: Copy.
0: Tower 41, one child came outside the residence. There's just a suspect that's still in the residence.
1: Copy.

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0: 26 and 25. Apparently the one in the yellow dress is the one he suspects of the burglary, and the one on the second floor is possibly the 417 suspect. But very 927 still.
1: Copy.
2: 41 going hands on with the suspect.
1: I copy. Beeper's on.

0: Echo 41, use the chain. Go for the beeper, please. Thank you.
1: Copy, beeper's off. Chain's off, I go ahead. We'll make in contact at our target, Mosin 45 in the air. Copy.
2: An angry subject in the area of 2331J John. He is walking around, seems violent, screaming and threatening to vandalize things with a rock at one point through one across the street. Man by 40 to 50, 5'5", medium to heavy build, white hat, black t-shirt, gray shorts with a cane and a backpack. Took off westbound, sector clear, 1454.
3: Police
0: department. 41, we're going to protect the street of the house. No beeper.
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0: Neptune Navy, can you copy a plate?
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0: 9 Boy William Edward 969. It's a silver Mazda.
1: Do you need a repair?
0: No, thank you.

0: 1 Charles 26 to Star Edition. It's needed for 945-5301 Raleigh Boulevard in 2A. There's a subject in a vehicle who's not responsive. Fire answered the call when we transferred them over, but is now not answering questions. And fire told the caller to hold on 945-530 Raleigh Boulevard. 372 to copy. Addition unit is needed.
1: 372 to copy.
0: Check.
2: Charles 216, sorry.
0: Check. One Bravo 18 Alpha on a cross. This is 1 Charles 26 for the 945-5301 Raleigh Boulevard. 371 to copy the cross.
3: 71 copy.

0: Montreal 4-4 and Montreal 4-7 to start to a 2-3-2 in progress, 6801 Freeport Boulevard at the Bing Maloney Golf Course. There's a pending 415 with an unhoused subject refusing to leave. Employees just called back and advised the subject now push them. It's going to be a female, white, 50s, 5'9" and heavy set, gray shirt, green pants, no weapons. 2-3-2 in progress, 6801 Freeport Boulevard in 4B.
1: Looked inside the vehicle and is not responsive. Someone broke the window and they advise the subject is now responsive.

0: Information all units, we're going to break down channels 1 and 2 and go to dispatcher operation North River.
1: 728, the driver seems to be okay, awake and responsive. It seems to be a fire handle. Fire is finally landline asking questions to get help started.

And Bravo 5-2, if it hasn't been voiced already, there's no 245, not even a 242, it's just a family with four systems.

0: Bravo 34 and 35 to start. CM3 copy for 952. Snapping within 6 meters, 26. It's for that 981 that you guys responded on earlier today. Snapping within 6 meters, the 91 immediate hang up. She's called multiple times. The call was cleared about an hour ago where you guys escorted her into Sutter. CM3, do you want units to respond?
1: CM3, I don't know about the 981 earlier. How was it dispatched?
0: It was a traffic collision on the highway, and she was escorted into Sutter. She was upset that Sutter wouldn't see her because she took 40 pills.
1: Okay, we can code 4 and wait for additional calls.
0: Copy. 34, 35, disregard.

0: it was a traffic collision on the highway, and she was escorted into Sutter. She was upset that Sutter wouldn't see her because she took 40 pills.
1: Okay, we can code 4 and wait for additional calls.
0: Copy, 3435 district grid.

0: 2 Charles 12 to start, 3 Sam 1 to copy, and 952 at 3811 East Commerce Way and 18 at the Costco. It was a 911 immediate hang up, no answer on callback, and was unable to leave voicemail. I'm mapping 19 meters. 952 at 3811 East Commerce Way and 18 at the Costco.
1: Sam 1, let's call in the Costco for no emergency, go for
0: it. Copy.
2: Charles 19, can you log me off, please?
0: Charles 19, check.

44 David 2, 49 David 1, 594 just occurred at the IHOP at 2035 Arden. Was a subject that unlocked the RP's door with some kind of a tool or method. He was GOA on foot towards the Goodwill in the same parking lot. The caller said they could see the male at the time of the call was still 97. A white male adult, 20 to 35, 7, medium built, purple jersey, white pants.

212, we're landline with an employee at Costco, and they're advising that there's possibly a report of an armed subject. We're still trying to get further. 371, copy the call. Since 212, we just received a duplicate call advising that a driver fell asleep at the wheel, and they woke up, and a member told caller he was reaching for his waistband. It's going to be in a black Acura unknown plate. Caller says the windows are too tinted for a description.

0: Sir, can you please assist Sector E Channel 1, please?
1: Denver.
0: Star on one. What are the numbers for the Costco there?
2: Star, it's going to be 3881 East Commerce Way.
1: $17, David 2.
3: He is no code fire. My subject says he thinks he's OTing off his psych meds.
1: Step four.
2: Of the main building.

0: 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So in open line, we say, with the recording say that the owner of the iPhone was involved in a severe 9-0-1, but they're not answering questions. 9-5-2-3M.
1: CMP copy.
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1: Seeing anything matching out here? Do we have any further info or is the complaint still on the line?
2: So we're not our landline, no longer landline, but we can try to call back to the employees.
1: Please do.

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1: Yeah, we're good.
0: 3415 El Camino. It's on a black Chevrolet SUV, no plates.
1: 10-4.

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1: Trust my four, go ahead.
0: 8 Tom Boy X-ray, 258.
1: Charles 548 Tomboy X-ray 258 comes back clear. It is expired for a 26 on a 2016 BMW out of Sacramento.
0: 58 from 54.
2: Good. Northbound Power Inn, 10th Warren Road, 7 Zebra, Union. Robert 610, black Honda with 5 on board. I'll take another.
3: I copy 80, David. I'll start you power in 4.
4: Andrew, I'm copy.
0: 36, are you stable?
5: 35, can you advise, are you stable? 36, respond code 3B.
6: No, I'm working on stabilizing. I'm stable right now.
5: I'm stable.
2: 85, David 1. Final stop, 8121 Warren Road.

Yeah, Sergeant Sprint. Well, the only black Acura I've been able to find out here so far is an SUV. Front windows are not tinted. It is not occupied. I'm not seeing any Acura sedans.

0: Charles, well, we got a hold of the original comm. She said the vehicle left right after she called.
1: Checked.
2: Yes, sir, copy. We'll be

0: レイバー検査しましょうね。
1: はい。
0: David 559-1027。
1: 35, that returns valid. Lost of gutter.

0: 35, this is going to be a 242 with no prosecution to Zara. Both parties are now separated and all that stuff.
1: I'm copying any of the sound on 317 that KU can go for.
2: Andrea, copy. Thank you.

District 5 units, information on an assault that took place at the Dollar Tree, 1420 Meadowview Road. A manager's advising that there was a group of juveniles. One of them threw a rock at a customer. The customer has already left and so have the juveniles. The child that threw the rock is male, black, approximately 12, 5'5", heavy build, gray shirt, black shorts. Left on a bicycle after throwing rocks at that customer as well as the windows. There's no damage to the property. And again, the customer already left. This occurred at 1420 Meadowview Road, unknown direction of travel for the juveniles on bicycles.

0: One Charles 26 is in proximity. One Charles 25 also at you as well for a 211 in progress at Chevron 860 Arden Way in 2C. Member of the front store has been selling items instead of our clinic. Calls 911. Keyword 242. No weapons seen. Details to follow. 211 in progress. 860 Arden Way. 372 to copy.
1: 372, we copy.
0: Check. One Charles 26, one Charles 25. The subject's in the parking lot now. He's Mel White, 45, thin and medium build, wearing a black print shirt, gray shorts, and is on a bicycle.
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0: Charles 65 Charles 67 to start Sam 6 copy at 945 at the tiny home 6810 Stockton Boulevard. It's information from Fire, who received a call from a subject named Mark. His ex-girlfriend texted him saying that she took 3 lithium pills to attempt to overdose. It's going to be a Rebecca Smith. Is on probation. She's described as a female white adult, red hair. It's 945-6810 Stockton.
1: Sam's is a copy. It's Fire and Row.

0: 36, you have traffic?
1: Yeah, affirm, subject stop.
0: What?
1: 19th and Tomato Alley, this one.
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0: Pedro to bring us up.
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0: Yeah, 7243 power in. It's going to be a silver Honda, no plates with two. Otherwise.
1: Gotcha.

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0: Charlie 48, we're going to be clearing the residence, no beeper.
1: Yeah. 48, David, two vehicles, stop.
2: You good?
1: West on El Camino from Bell. It's on a silver sedan. I'll get to a plate in a second. The plate is 6 George Robert Entry 097. It's on a Nissan Altima.

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3: Sir, go ahead.
1: Can you please advise fire of a grass fire on the north side of Roseville Road? It's going to be basically just south of Hudson Way and El Paso Boulevard. It might be city, maybe I can get up with them. District 4, 920 pending 3950, Annadel for elderly H Main is 60s in a wheelchair.
3: Code 4.
1: North of the railroad tracks.
3: Copy. It's city, but I'll let them know for you.
1: Yeah, I thought so. I'll get up with them right now. Thank you.
3: Temper.
4: By 70, I'm at the dispatch address. I'm not seeing anybody. Can we ask them for their better location, please?
2: The 911 calls are mapping pretty clearly between on Zinfandel between White Rock and Theta. I'm assuming based on where they're mapping on the northbound side of Zinfandel.
4: 5-2, David, I'll be out there.
2: Okay.
5: 9 with the 415.
4: And for info, we'll be in the northbound Zinfandel lane, just south of White Rock.
2: Copy.
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0: 7 Union, Henry Robert, 458. That's a black Volkswagen Jetta.

0: as far as to let the fire know, it might be easiest actually to access it, come out onto the dirt off of the dead end of Winters Street underneath the Tri Stations Road overpass.
1: Check.
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3: 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It's a black Lexus.
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0: by the 70. Can you turn it to the V Boydell for the black Volkswagen in game 458?
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1: 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I'll read back and I'll advise.

0: 6160, your call's now at 2:45 in progress. It looks like the landlord's son got involved and tried to hit the daughter with a lawn power blade.
1: Charles 21 to start for 952 1010 Roanoke Avenue and 2A. It was an open line. Mel was mumbling something inaudible, then disconnected. On callback, voicemail was full. It was from a home phone line. History of phone number of a previous 952 1010 Roanoke Avenue.

0: be sent to that copy. 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
2: Six, one, and 6-2, the son is a Willie, who's autistic, male Hispanic, 10 and 11 years old, wearing a Champion shirt, black shorts, no longer holding the blade.

0: 32. 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The buyer is requesting us for a 5150 valuation for a 67-year-old female who's a danger to others. No further information.
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1: Six one and 6-2. Looks like the landlord and her son are back inside the 925. The daughter's trying to collect her belongings.

2 Charles 4-2 to start. Just a target on Riverside, 2505 Riverside Boulevard. Car is a resident driving out of the parking lot. The subject smashed the caller's windshield while driving. The subject that did that is now near the Broadway, near Broadway and X by the overpass. Caller thinks he has something in his hand, but I don't know what. We're still working on a description. Looks like he's going to be male white, 30 to 40, thin build, black clothing. It's a 245 time element, 2505 Riverside Boulevard in 4A.

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1: Charles 5-8, go ahead.
0: Center in Jacinto on 5 Lincoln, Zebra, Zebra, 127.
1: Check. 2 Charles 42, the complaint is going to be in a white Honda SUV. And the caller does not have visual of the suspect anymore. Charles 585, Lincoln Zebra Zebra 127, came back clear, suspended, effective 8/25/23, 2004 Acura out of Sacramento.
2: Attention District 1, units information on 8505 left in Tenneco at Target 3601 North Freeway Boulevard and 1A vehicle was through the crosswalk, almost had our complainant and his mom due to speeding. It was the orange Ford Ranger pickup truck 95561 Zebra 3, last seen headed westbound on North Freeway Boulevard, expected to be North Clear 1603.
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0: 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CM6 copy for a 952 mapping inside of the Bel Air with an 8-meter, 6231 Fruit Ridge Road. It's a 911 abandoned. Voicemail on call back, 952, 6231 Fruit Ridge.
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0: Charles, Victor Wings, New attached plate. It's 9 Robert Charles David 257.
1: Six one, that is clear and current. 2023 Nissan.
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0: Bolden, Riverside, 8 Lincoln, Adam Nora, 096, not read back.

0: 1 Edward 24, 1 Charles 25, this are in proximity for a 2735 in progress, 3617 Ivy Street and 2A. The phone can be passed around to multiple subjects. A female is on the line advising the mom is hitting the dad and broke the sister's cell phone. 2735 in progress, 3617 Ivy Street, 372 to copy.
1: 372, we copy.
0: 372, check. 2 Charles 21, I copy your message. 372, are you okay with code 4-ing 1 Edward 24 and 1 Charles 25 off of proximity?
1: Three cents to
0: check. 1 Edward 24, 1 Charles 25, you can code 4.

0: 41 David 1. Can you start as code 2 fire, please, for subject with elevated heart rate?
1: Green jacket, black sandals, a black backpack, no weapons seen.
2: Charles 6-1, just for update, no 245, just a 242, no prosecution desired.
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1: Check.
4: 25, show me on a bike stop, south and Shelton.
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3: Are there bikes?
5: Yeah, they left on foot.
3: Copy that. You want us to start doing PAs over the area?
5: Yes, please, come on.
1: Charles 41, our client's 12 years old. The mom left towards Grant Avenue. No medical attention needed. Our clinic sees officers now.

0: 5-5 David 1 Lush 97 for you for what originally came as a 602 as for a male who was not a guest at the Hampton Inn, but was on site refusing to leave, pacing around and waving his arms. We got a call back. A customer told the general manager they saw the subject pull out what appeared to be a gun and was pointing at a door. It was making pew-pew noises at the door, but no threats were made towards people.
1: 7-4, Sam, I copy.

0: both kids are going to be with a friend of mine on the line with her right now.
1: They're coming.
2: Sorry, what was that update?
1: Sorry, the kids are with a friend's mom. They're on the phone with her now.
2: I copy that. Thank you.
1: 40 David 12, 1951 Morse. Forty four David 249 David 1 415 on Fulton.

0: 27, I copy. We're going, we got 3 to 27.
1: F4. If you go through the front door, they say the subject is in the hallway to the right.

0: Bikes 12 and Bike 3, are you available for a party call in your area?
1: Bike 12, affirm. Bike 3 is end of watch, but Bike 11 should be on.
0: It's going to be a 93 in progress at Ida and 12th Street. An unhoused person has his pants down and is masturbating. It's a male black 30s with dreads, unknown color shirt, and is, again, his sweatpants are pulled down. Again, it's Ida and 12th Street.
2: Yep.
3: Michael, if you can probably show me around.
0: Michael, let me check.
2: But so if you went upstairs, can you just go and take me on the hotel for now?
4: Have you used the set of containment on the door?
5: The white male adult with the black hat and black shirt run away from us towards the apartment or to the hotel on the west side. You have a clutch bag. You appear to be holding pretty tightly.
4: Units on the weapon call. The son called in as well and is saying that the original reporting party is a gun owner and has a gun out. He is claiming he is not armed with a knife and never was and was in the kitchen trying to make food.
5: All right, you drive up to Zinfandel for now. See if you see eyes on the mail. It sounds like you went outside of the hotel. There's one more question. Who is here?
2: Seven six for retaining them. You can put further deeper.
4: Copy is being detained. Units resume normal traffic.
5: Perfect, dude. Anybody come? Come reduce.
4: He's responding. Code to the 14 weapon. Reduced.

0: 8734, are you good?
1: 712, firearm recovered.
2: Copy, firearm recovered. Is fire needed out there?
1: Star 56, we have him detained, you can call 4.
3: Man, 55.
1: You can start no code 5, caution it for the mail.
2: Got it.
4: I'm sorry, did you tell something about DF traffic?
2: I don't.
4: Check.
5: So, it's 945 LP. Fire can't go.
6: Narcotic. We're going out, 978, ready.
2: Edward 41, go ahead.
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0: Just confirming for fire. Just send them to the Hampton Inn or where at?
1: To the Fairfield by Marriott. Just west of the original DP location.
0: Got it.
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3: You on a 242 in progress at 2401 E. Edwards Street. The male and a female in 242, no medical looks needed, no weapons seen. We're still getting further. It's 2401 E. Edwards.
0: Yeah, I think they're about to clear, so we can probably still back up.
3: Okay, copy. And Charles 32, the female appears to be the aggressor. Female, white 30 with brown hair, a light gray shirt, blue jeans, and again, no weapons seen. Looks like the female just grabbed an item off the ground and threw it at the male half.

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0: 97420 Paul 3 should be on a Toyota.

0: 10-32, the male half is 30s, white, about 5'8", over 150, wearing a black shirt and some dark blue jeans. No one's been seen on him. Looks like he's now leaving on a bicycle towards 24th and Epic, Frank. Well, number 24 to start, 3 Sam 2 to copy, and 952 at 3091 Marysville Boulevard in 2B. Need additional unit to clean assist for a 911 open line mapping 14 meters. We got voicemail on callback. It sounded like a possible pocket dial. 952 at 3091 Marysville Boulevard in 2B, 3 Sam 2 to copy.
1: 3 Sam 2 to copy, go for that.
0: I copy. 1 number 24, you can go for.
2: 4722, copy, thank you.
0: Left on a bicycle eastbound E. Edwards Street, and he's wearing a checkered flannel shirt. The duplicate caller's heading out to check on the female now.

0: officers do know the female is seeing that the male stole a bunch of her belongings. There's no visible injuries, and now she's walking eastbound E Street now.
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0: Can you put me on a 925? 7,055 Street, right in front of Cass. VMA, black hoodie, jeans. Trying to get a report, but he's upset that he can't get a report from here. Contact with him right now.
2: Yes.
0: I'm okay for now.

0: 7-8 cars south. Yeah, Fruit Ridge and Food Link on 65387 SAM 3.
1: David 12, 166-4, report on with sideline.
2: Charleston 86, 5387 SAM 3, clear current on a 2020 Ford.

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1: 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Charles 47, you code 4, your coverage delayed. 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

67 David, unit 2, cover 594 in progress on 43rd Ave. Have the owner's location and an eviction process, but a call from a neighbor that the tenants are 97, 594 in the place, broke the gate.

0: 515 and stuff.
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Charles 5-1, your temporary plate comes back to an assigned plate of 98638 Mary 4. It's clear current 2019 Dodge Ram out of Sacramento.

5-1 traffic stop. Charles 5-1, go ahead. 424th on 5, Victor. Tom Robert 160. Charles 5-1, check.

Charles 71 and Edward 71 is directed on a 901 with injuries. Folsom Boulevard is 69th Street. It's going to be a Lyft driver that activated their alarm. We got a hold of the driver and advised they were 901 requesting medics for her and her passenger. Said she didn't want to talk any further. They're mapping on Folsom just west of Elvis. I guess Folsom is 69th.

District for 952 to 415, depending on the goodness. Thirty-four, 35, David Wilford, check on remix.

0: Charles 6-7 to Charles 6-5, I got a preemptive for a priority call. It's going to be a 952 at 8711 Younger Creek Drive. It's going to be abandoned, mapping here within 19 meters. No history of the phone number. We've got a voice on the call back, and it's 8711 Younger Creek.
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0: Copy. Charles 6-7-6-5, code 4. I'll put you guys on your last call.

0: Attention all units, information from CHP data foot bail after a failure to correction a slow to yield at Lemon Hill Avenue and Samson Boulevard in the county. They're requesting units if someone's close. No black adult, 6 foot tall, white shirt, red shorts, long dreads. And that's at Lemon Hill Avenue and Samson Boulevard for a CHP foot bail.
1: And then a dog as well, please.
2: Hey, from I was just going to send a call attached to you. It's a failure to yield foot bail now. BMA 6 foot tall, white shirt, red shorts. Samson, the CHP had a foot bail after a failed to yield. It's going to be male black adult, 6 foot, wearing a white shirt, red shorts, long dreads. He's last going southbound.
3: Sam 6, I copy you out there. Can I help out?
2: It's CHP's call. I'm not sure if they're getting air available, but they're just requesting assistance. They're setting up a perimeter now.

Futrell's 42 be advised your 415 DV has been upgraded to a 273 5 time element. Our caller had initially hung up on our call taker. On callback, they're now saying that the male half grabbed their hair about 15 ago. Both call takers that have spoken to them have been having trouble getting information. We are trying to get further. 273 5 time element, 4415 Freeport Boulevard.

0: 2 tall 42, male half, is Christopher Bricks, male white, 29, 5'6", heavy build, wearing a known color shirt and shorts, no weapons seen. He took off on foot, unknown direction of travel.
1: Greg.
2: Nine, Edward Lincoln, Sam, 344.
1: Copy.

0: 6-7, David. Canada 4.
1: Go ahead.
0: You just want to marry up with DHB and see what they have. And then everyone else, I think maybe South. So 4-7 and 4-4. And then Samson and 4-7 for primary spots for now.
1: Okay.

0: Canyon 4 from 671.
1: Yeah.
0: Can you confirm JC's location? Because we're not seeing him here.
1: Yeah, they've always blamed the hill Sampson. But then they were saying something about he's running southbound or something. But if you guys, everybody wants to split up, 44 and Lemon Hill, 4447 Ave, and then Sampson, and then 47 Ave for now.

0: 71, can you attach another plate, please?
1: Go ahead.
0: Never mind. Can you start a fire still for the passenger with the plate of Banjo's back, please? Elderly male.
1: Copy.

0: Charles 6-7 to Charles 6-5 again.
1: I'm sorry, 6-5. 906, working through it. CHP doesn't have a good direction of travel, so we're trying to figure out what the perimeter is going to set up.
0: Copy. Control 6765 Attica, Prim 2 for 952 at 5852 Bellevue Avenue to text 911. Caller texting, there are kids screaming, and it sounds like they are trying to attack the predator, and there's a disturbance across the street, but the caller texted they don't want any officers to communicate.